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0: 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Pump up the jams. If it's too loud, you're too old.
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0: 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This is Pink Moon. My name's Rose. I have a lot of friends in the studio today. If people want to like shout their name.
1: Hey.
2: Hi.
0: Or hi, that works too.
3: Elia.
0: Elia.
4: Mary.
5: Amelia.
1: Madeline. All right.
6: Nathan. JJ.
1: Lila.
0: And I'm Rose. Once again, this is Pink Moon. This is the final episode of Pink Moon.
1: Wait, is this like, what is it? Waning? Waning Pink Moon?
0: Oh, yeah. That's so symbolic. But we have a little over an hour of tunes. Well, we will.
1: Yeah.
0: Currently, we have 40 minutes of tunes. So maybe you'll be hearing our yapping voices a lot. But
1: yeah, exactly.
0: There's no theme, although I think Mary started a theme.
4: Sorry.
0: A sappy, sad theme. Well, I guess some of them are hype, but some of them are like...
4: No, mine's not sappy because it's the end is not near.
0: Oh, the end is not near. But, okay. It's still kind of like... It's like a bit... It's like bittersweet.
1: Wait, what was the first song?
0: It was No End Is Not... No, The End Is Not Here by Benny Hester.
1: Okay, gotcha.
0: And then we heard One More Last One by Wednesday, which I feel like those are the first two songs that were added, and I was like, guys,
5: that one actually wasn't intended to be like
0: really
5: sappy. It just got stuck in my head and I added it, and then I was like, wow,
0: the title
5: how fitting
0: of it. Like, I saw the title and I was like, I vaguely know this song, but like, come on.
5: Yeah.
0: Kind of make me cry.
1: Yeah, some of them are not on theme.
4: Yeah, don't.
1: Elia.
0: Oh yeah,
3: wait, you said
0: we're about to get lit.
3: You said put a song and I put Slater. Like,
0: yeah,
3: my bad.
1: God forbid.
0: Hey, it's okay. A mixture of vibes. What? Actually, don't spoil it. Yeah, I don't have anything else to say, really. Yeah. My sister's here.
4: Yay.
7: Hi.
0: She's never been on the radio. I've never been on live television. Live television before. Who was I talking to?
1: You love that reference.
0: I freaking love that video.
1: In the last week.
0: Do you guys know that kid?
1: Yes.
0: I love him.
1: Yeah, in the last week, you've made like three references that I was around for.
0: Because I feel like you can tie to so many things.
1: You can.
0: Wait. No. Do you know the Today Show thing that's happening?
3: Yeah.
0: In Colonial Williamsburg.
1: Did you get it?
0: And like, no.
1: Oh.
0: You could sign up. Like when Alec was talking about signing us up, and I was like, I made the reference.
1: Yeah.
0: Because that was like, that was actually a really
1: topical.
0: Good reference.
1: Yeah.
0: Yeah. This one was not so much, but that's okay.
1: It's close enough.
0: Yeah, live radio, live television. It's like same thing.
8: He's on the waitlist for it.
0: Oh. JJ's on the waitlist? Oh my
1: of course JJ is.
0: You're on the waitlist? They saw your lottery commercial. They were like, we gotta get this man on TV. That's really good.
5: He's widowy been on live television.
0: He's widowy about to be on live television. okay. Well, this is, I think this is your song. Did you add the ABBA song?
3: No.
0: Who added that?
3: No, I'm the Slater song.
0: Who added ABBA?
3: Oh, Natalie.
0: Natalie's not here. Okay, well, this one's for you, Natalie.
3: Yeah,
0: she'll be sad, but whatever.

0: 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You just heard I Have a Dream by ABBA and Brittany Murphy by
1: Slater.
0: Slater. That was Elia's pick, obviously. Anything to say?
1: It's awesome.
0: Anything to say for yourself? Yeah, it's a pretty good song.
2: The music video is also very entertaining.
3: Yeah.
0: Go ahead.
1: Clicked on another video when we were midway through. By the way.
4: Guys, they're fighting. They're throwing hands right now.
2: Enemies to lovers.
0: Get out of my studio. Get out of my studio. Well, the ABBA song was added by someone who's not here, so I guess Natalie has a dream or whatever.
5: Question: is it like properly pronounced ABBA? I've always said ABBA.
0: Oh, I don't know if it's ABBA or ABBA.
2: Oh, okay. I hear ABBA, and then I'm sure. ABBA feels more like Swedish.
5: That's what I thought too. Yeah.
2: But like, I like to say ABBA.
5: Mm-hmm. I agree.
2: But ABBA feels right.
0: ABBA, ABBA. Hey!
5: Hey!
0: Emily's here! Oh!
5: Hey!
0: Say hey, Emily! Hi, it's Emily. Hi, Emma.
5: Hi. Is it on?
0: Yeah, it's on.
5: Please.
0: Okay, Emily's here. Well, who added the zombie song? Are they here? Oh, Emily's here? Wait, thank God.
5: Because I thought it was...
0: Oh, of course, a rose for Emily. Of course.
2: Wait, I have a fact about...
0: Oh, this song?
2: About zombies.
0: Okay, say your facts.
2: Like, half of ZZ Top was in a fake zombies band that was touring the country as the zombies before they joined ZZ Top.
0: That's crazy.
2: Yeah, isn't that crazy? And no one caught on. And
0: how interesting.
2: The zombies were just, like, living their lives being unsuccessful in, like, Britain.
5: What the heck?
0: Wow.
2: Yeah, that's my fact.
5: Wow.
6: I'm sticking to it.
0: Okay, well, let's hear this freaking song.
5: Yay!
0: Woo!

0: I had too much Mexican. You're listening to WCWM. Fudge. What's the rest?
1: Out of the college,
0: William Mary in Williamsburg, Virginia. You just heard A Rose for Emily by the Zombies. And If You Were a Woman and I Was a Man? Question mark. Is that what it's called? In parentheses, And I Was a Man. By Bonnie Tyler.
2: I know, that's right.
0: Anything to say about your song, Alec?
3: Sometimes I think about If You Were a Woman, I Was a Man. Both.
4: Like me?
3: Yeah.
1: Turn the mic off. Turn the mic off.
0: If you were a woman and I was a man? Oh. I do. No, he said, sometimes I think about if you were a woman and I was a man. And I was like, wait, isn't that what we're working with? Anyway, I realized we only played like one song. That's okay. Who added Remember Sports?
1: Me!
0: Okay, me! Please explain why you added this song.
1: I just was introduced to Remember Sports by you, and I'm really digging this song from their newer album.
0: Emily, would you like to add anything?
5: No, I'm excited.
1: Okay, what? Do you hate Remember Sports?
5: No, but
0: hey, Hannah.
5: Okay, Rose is perpetuating this idea that I hate Remember Sports. Hate Remember Sports.
0: I've heard from like two or three different people that
5: why
0: you.
5: Why are people talking about?
0: Okay, but also, like, but you want to hear something else? That's crazy. Natalie told me that she heard from you that I hate roses. Apparently, you said that to her. Yeah. I don't remember ever saying that.
5: You
0: so
5: say you don't like roses, like the flower.
0: Yeah, guys, I just don't remember.
1: Do we just have like, nothing to talk about?
5: But is it true?
0: It's kind of true.
1: It's remember.
0: Yeah. Not really.
5: Also, it's me remembering facts about my friends.
0: Well, but what I'm saying is, I'm remembering a fact about you that you don't like Remember Sports.
1: You hate Remember Sports.
0: Okay, never mind.
5: I hate Remember Sports.
0: You heard it here first. Emily hates Remember Sports.
5: And I remember facts about my friends. I'm hearing only positive things
6: about them. Okay, wait, so, but it's like Emily is annoyed that Rose is misremembering things about her. And Rose is mad that Emily is telling people true things about her. Like, I just don't get it.
0: No, I'm not misremembering. Like, she doesn't like Remember Sports.
5: They're fine. I don't hate them.
1: What is worse?
0: Okay, we're going to play the song. Okay.
5: We always see it.
6: Let's decide for ourselves.
0: No, yeah, let's decide for ourselves. I want to hear what Emily has to say post song.
5: Okay, it's new album, so maybe it's driving with the time.
0: Okay, all our listeners enjoy.

0: 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Do you have something you need to say? No, go ahead.
1: No, it was perfect.
0: Okay. You just heard Across the Line by Remember Sports.
2: Rate it.
0: What do you think?
3: 20 out of 10!
0: Did you like it?
3: I like the alt country lean that they're copying everything else with. But, I really did
0: copying
3: like
0: it. Ooh, that was spicy.
3: No.
2: Right?
3: No.
2: You're right.
0: Yeah. Well, I loved the Bay City Rollers. That was groovy. I turned that up. We were boogieing down here.
2: So I Married an Axe Murderer?
4: We've seen them.
2: Oh, I've seen them.
0: I haven't seen that movie.
2: It's a good movie.
0: Okay.
2: It's awesome.
0: Here's your turn.
4: Okay.
0: Okay. There's something very important that needs to be said.
4: Okay. Hi, I'm Lila. A hurricane watch means a hurricane is about 36 hours away from shore. A hurricane warning means a hurricane will make landfall in 24 hours. Hurricanes are unpredictable. They can get much stronger in a matter of hours. Be ready to evacuate. Get your supplies together, secure your home, and listen closely to broadcasts for information from your local officials. Remember, it's easier if you make your travel plans now, before a storm. And get your emergency supplies together now, before a storm.
3: Thank you.
2: Wait, I do have a fact about that. When they show you, the cone of hurricanes, that's where the eye can go. So even if you're on the edge of the cone, you could still be affected.
0: Whoa. How do you know this very important fact?
5: Is that your source?
2: Bio?
0: No, I'm just
5: Al Roker.
2: Yeah. Well, some people, they say, oh, I'm not in the cone, so, I'm not going to evacuate, and then the eye ends up being, right next to them. Mm-hmm. So, a lot of people get in trouble.
6: Wait, mm-hmm. If the eye is right next to them, doesn't that mean the rest of the hurricane is on them?
2: Yeah, exactly. Yeah, it's bad news. That's why you have to evacuate.
0: Crazy. Raise your hand if you've been in a hurricane.
3: Me!
2: My school used to have hurricane days.
0: I have. On our street. There's been a tornado on our street before.
2: Whoa.
5: Wait, what?
6: In Richmond?
0: Yeah, a tornado.
5: Wait,
4: near our house?
0: Yeah, when I was in high school.
2: That's crazy.
6: That is crazy.
0: I sat on the front porch. I watched it go down.
5: Wait, was that
0: It was probably
5: 20 fake news. 22, 21?
0: Yeah, after COVID.
4: I was in my freshman year of high school, but there wasn't an actual tornado.
0: I thought there was, or maybe it's just really windy. Anyway, the next song is my pick, and I really love this song. So
4: it's almost my song.
0: It's almost Lila's song. Okay, enjoy!

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0: And Where's Your Love Now by This Is Lorelai and Waxahachie.
2: Woo!
3: Boom!
4: Hello. This song is for my best friend who's listening from Virginia Tech.
0: Aww. You want to say what it is?
4: No.
1: It's a
4: surprise.
2: Okay. Hey, who's your best friend? Do you want to name them?
4: Evie.
0: Miss Eva Ullman.
1: Okay, go ahead. Okay.

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Pearly gates. Supermarket. Interstate. 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Citizens arrest. Vestibule. Tuesday name. 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Micropolitic. Private property. Killing point. Agenda. Arms. Body. Legs. 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Skin. 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Good luck. 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Body. 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
1: 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You just heard a lot of songs. Levels by Avicii, Where's Your Love Now by This Is Lorelei Bug. Okay, I'm not going to say all of them. A lot of songs.
2: There were a lot.
3: So many.
1: We're all signing off.
4: Yeah, wait, we have something to say.
1: Oh, okay.
4: Yeah. 1, 2, 3.
5: Good night.
3: That was the last song.
1: Thank you.
6: Yeah.
1: That was the last song. Okay. Well, I think you should name it. It's your work of art.
4: Good night by all of us.
1: Good night by all of us. In parentheses, of
4: good
1: us.
4: Good night to all by all.
1: Good night, that one.
3: Good night, he's.
1: Well, this is Pink Moon's signing off. Wait, Madeline already made a joke. A moon joke.
6: Oh, it's waning.
4: The moon doesn't set.
2: Can you show your moon?
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3: Please, show you do it every episode.
2: Everyone gets moon.
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1: Okay, well. Good night.

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1: Yellow and blue make green.
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1: The sun is shining, birds are chirping, and all seems right in the world. 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
1: So when you get to the corner of Smith and Orchard, you're going to want to take a
2: you
1: left.
2: You are not going to
1: Then what you're
2: going to
1: do is turn onto Marcy Avenue.
2: Just broke up.
1: And go past the first three lights,
2: happy
1: and then
2: it.
1: Take the next left.
2: I don't really think she's
1: five more
2: happy,
1: blocks,
2: but
1: and you should be there.
2: Who am I to judge, right?
1: Park anyway, on the right.
2: That's
1: I'll
2: what
1: see
2: I
1: you later
2: last
1: tonight.
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0: the
1: boardwalk
0: of
1: goals.
2: Where's the other headphone on?
0: I don't know. Usually there are another one. But... Oh.
1: Dumb McGee over here.
0: Wait, Dumb McGee's over here. Thank you.
1: Over here.
0: Ooh. Yo, what the heck? Sitting here, I'm sitting here in WCWM studio, and I just feel something new and wonderful. This is such a... What album is this?
1: I don't know. It's magical, though, and I really want to like it. I need this on my body.
0: Right?
1: I need that picture. You know what I've been really, really wanting?
0: What? Horse tattoo?
1: Yeah, I want a tattoo running horses, like, right here.
0: Me too! I really want a horse tattoo.
1: Okay, but you can't have it in the same spot.
0: No, I wanted to get... Okay. I've always wanted three little horses to represent each of my family members.
1: No, yeah, I want to get, like, three little... I want to get, like, little horses, like, galloping, like... Yeah. So it's on my, like... Like, they're peeking out right here.
0: So
1: like,
0: cute.
1: I've been, like, viciously wanting that.
0: Why don't you get it?
1: Because money, and also, like, I'm indecisive.
0: Yeah, I feel like I'm not the right person to get a tattoo, because then I'll just regret it.
1: And I'll go scratch it off.
0: Okay.
1: Like, now it's there.
0: Oh, don't say that.
1: But I also get, like, so jealous when I look at other people, and I'm like, wow, like, you're permanently cool.
0: Misery is a butterfly. Super loud. Oh, blonde redhead. Yo. I love blonde redhead.
1: This is dope. This is really, really good, though.
0: Why do I kind of want to take it with me? You know, next year I'm going to be in this class called Book Arts.
1: That's really cool.
0: So I get to make my own book.
1: That's going to be really fun.
0: I know. I'm really excited.
1: Well.
0: Oh, yeah. So.
1: we're on air, so, like, should we talk? Or?
0: Yeah. Just want to let you know, like, if you're listening, because I know a couple people who are. Call us.
1: 757-221-3288.
0: Repeat. 757-221-3288. But yeah, so this is our final show this semester. I feel like we've been kind of slacking recently.
1: We have.
0: But that's okay. When life gets in the way, just know it'll be your day someday.
1: Someday.
0: Oh.
1: Whoa.
0: Wait, maybe turn it. Wait, I wonder who it is. This is WCWM. Oh my goodness! Ah, do you consent to being put on air?
3: I do.
0: Okay.
3: Today we have me and Ella.
0: Oh my god!
3: Oh, today we have a series of questions we've been wanting to ask you. Okay. I've been dying to know.
1: I'm ready.
3: You're ready, like, right now?
1: Yeah.
3: Okay. So we have a list. First of all, how many chickens would it take to kill an elephant?
0: In your opinion?
1: I think 40.
3: You think it's 40?
0: Yeah. I think two.
3: You think two chickens to kill an elephant?
0: I think they could team up. I think eight.
3: They get them in the right spot.
0: Yeah.
1: Okay,
3: like,
1: but they're...
3: Like one to each eye, maybe?
0: Yeah, exactly.
3: Thank you.
1: They have to be two really good chickens.
0: Or maybe
1: though.
0: And a third to like burrow in its trunk.
1: Tug on the tail.
3: Wait, I feel like that'd be like, so uncomfortable for you. It has to like sneeze it out.
0: Yeah.
1: I'm sticking with 40.
0: Okay, I'll stick with three.
3: Three? Okay. So our next question, how long do you think it takes for a giraffe to grow up?
0: Why are all of these zoo questions?
1: From my research...
3: My burning question from my heart.
1: From my research, I would say 10.
3: 10 minutes?
1: No, no, you misheard me. 10.
3: 10? 10 seconds?
1: No, 10 inches? You're still mishearing me. 10.
3: 10 inches.
0: 10 inches.
1: Ding, ding, ding, ding.

0: Yeah, I'm locking in.
1: Wait, next question.
2: Okay, next question. So, and this is for me personally.
1: Okay.
2: If I went missing for 20 minutes in a grocery store, what exact aisle would I be in?
1: Oh, wait. You'd be in the, what aisle would Nora be in?
0: Can it be an aisle or can it be, like, a section? Because, like, if I'm thinking, like, fresh fruits or something, like, I imagine you getting lost at, like, the tomato choices and you're like, I didn't know there were so many different types of tomatoes.
1: Mmm, that's a good...
2: Not tomatoes, but fruit. Yeah, yeah, yeah.
1: Well, yeah. Yeah, you'd be in the produce next to the apples.
2: Interesting choice.
1: Or, like, I don't know, you'd be getting some toilet paper or something.
0: what is that insinuating?
1: Nothing, like...
0: Yeah. Always getting that toilet paper.
2: My brand. Yeah, yeah. I gotta like make sure it's nice and three ply quilted. Okay, are you ready for a new one?
1: Yeah.
2: Okay, and this also is asking about me. If I was a fart, would you let me go or hold me in?
1: If you were a what?
0: Mostly a hold fart? You in, but like I would slowly let you go. Do you know what I mean? Like, it's a little bit over time. You don't want to overwhelm the room.
1: No, honest. Yes, I would feel the fart coming, and then I'd be like, oh, I'm scared. And so I'd, like, I try really hard to, like, let it go very slowly and silently. Mm-hmm.
0: Yes.
1: And ultimately, it would work, but then I'd be like...
0: And then you could see, like, drift over to the side to try and, like, open the...
1: You're like, open the...
2: Yeah. Wait, what?
1: What?
0: No one was talking.
2: I don't know. There's a disconnect. Do you want me to keep going with questions?
1: Yeah.
0: How many do you have left?
1: Yeah.
2: I have 1, 2, 3, 4, 5, 6.
0: Oh, okay. Wait. We're limiting to 2.
1: Pick your best 2.
2: Okay. I'll do my most pressing questions.
1: Okay.
2: I'm thinking... And then... Okay, 2 more. All right?
1: Yeah.
2: Number 1. If you had to wash your brain, would you use hot or cold water?
1: Cold water. Lukewarm. No, cold water.
0: Cold.
2: That's not an option. Wait, I can share my answer in case anyone's interested.
1: Okay.
2: I said that I would wash my brain in hot water, but I would take my spine out and stretch it and wash it in, like, ice cold water.
0: I feel like the hot water would, like, boil and cook your brain.
2: My brain needs, like, warmth.
1: Yeah, but for me, like, the brain needs a shock of cold, but then, like, your spine, imagine all that warm.
0: Oh my God.
1: It would be so good.
2: I kind of agree with you. I would want my brain cold water.
1: Yeah.
0: Yeah.
1: But spine and hot.
2: But I respect you. Well, I mean, you gave me both options.
3: Yeah.
2: And neither one is good nor bad. Are you ready for the last question?
1: Yeah, this has to be the best one, though.
0: Best one ever.
2: It's not that good. But it is interesting. Okay. If your brain had tabs open...
0: Another brain one?
2: Are you locked?
0: Yes.
2: You're sure?
0: Yes.
2: Okay. If your brain had tabs open right now, what would they say? Or what would they be?
0: Wait, sorry?
1: If your brain was, like, if it had tabs open.
0: Like, tabs.
2: If it had tabs open on a computer, what would they be?
1: It would be, like...
0: Pornhub. YouTube, what's the CIA guy? John?
1: Yes!
0: Yeah, that guy. And then...
1: Probably, like, Joe Rogan.
0: And then, PubMed.
1: PubMed?
0: I have a lot of research going on. It would also be, like, 10 tabs of PubMed.
1: Maybe, like Minecraft.
0: Wait, Minecraft, I forgot my password. How do I log in with the new again?
1: Like Minecraft, r/Minecraft.
0: r/, like, confessions, like, just reading through other people's stuff.
1: r/, am I the asshole?
0: And I got proven I wasn't.
1: Yeah, this you're talking to an avid AIMA. What is it? AIMA?
0: AMA? Ask me anything?
1: No, am I.
0: AITA.
1: AMID. Why am I struggling with
0: that? AITA.
1: AITI.
0: Stop! Oh my god! Dyslexia discovered right on air.
1: AITA. Alright. So just basically a bunch of Reddit subreddits.
0: Reddit and PubMed for me.
1: Porno.
2: Beautiful answer.
1: Wait, thank you so much for calling in.
2: Thank you for all your wisdom.
1: Do you have any...
2: I need advice slash question answered.
1: Wait, what?
2: I needed advice. Someone was asking her these questions and she needed to... I needed to know the answer, so I'm glad I could call in.
0: Me too.
1: Yeah, same. Do you have any songs that you want to hear?
0: Yeah, please.
2: Cool music.
1: Yeah,
0: or anything.
1: It could be absolutely anything.
0: I did watch Mamma Mia the other day. You know,
2: you played Mamma Mia.
0: Like I watched that the other day. Like it could be anything.
2: Mm-hmm. Wait, I was getting a thought. No, I'm not really.
0: You got it.
2: I was thinking. No, I was thinking. I don't see my most recently played. Can I do that?
1: Oh, brother.
2: Oh, for instance.
0: Or a favorite karaoke song?
2: I'm thinking this, and I know that they're going to hate that song. I'm not adjusting it.
0: We'll do karaoke to it.
1: We'll do karaoke. How about you guys? We'll do karaoke to any song that you say. What karaoke song should we do?
2: Well, you know what I have stuck in my head right now?
1: What?
2: This is not necessarily for karaoke, but this is just, like, on my mind because it's so stuck in my head. The song Like a Prayer, but, but...
0: On the edge of my
2: seat. Carpenter singing it. How can
0: we
2: do that?
0: I think, well...
2: I don't know.
0: That version won't work, Sabrina Carpenter.
1: Oh.
2: I'm saying it's not a karaoke song. It's just a song that was stuck in my head.
0: No, but we can do that, but we'll do it as if we... Okay, how about this? We'll first listen to that version, and we'll try and emulate it.
1: That's good.
2: Oh my god, I keep... What?
0: Okay.
1: Okay, you'll see. You just wait.
0: Just wait.
1: It's gonna be a really good surprise.
0: Don't turn away.
1: Don't touch that dial.
0: We'll be here, and we're gonna do it, okay? Are you ready?
2: Yeah.
0: All right, thank you for calling in.
2: Thanks for your wisdom. Have a good night.
1: Thanks.
3: Bye. Yeah. Like a Prayer, Sabrina Carpenter.
1: Yeah. I don't think I've ever heard it. For some reason, I was thinking, like a virgin, touched for the very first time.
4: Welcome back to Hidden Tracks. Today's song is Like a Prayer by Madonna, featuring Sabrina Carpenter, which they performed together.
1: I don't know. I just...
4: Enjoy.
1: AI. Oh.
0: Okay.

0: Hi. Due to copyright reasons, there will be a 30-second audio clip coming up.
1: And it's like us.
2: Okay, no 30-second audio clip coming up. It's just us, guys.
3: Hey, guys.
2: Okay.
3: Checking.
2: Okay, so now that we've listened to that version, which wasn't, super... that's kind of mean, but I wasn't astounded. Sorry, love y'all.
1: Yeah, it wasn't great,
2: but I do like Madonna a lot. I kind of respect, she's just doing everything all the time.
1: What does that mean?
2: She's just done a little bit of everything. No,
1: she's had a bunch of different accents. Crisis.
2: She's been British. I gotta respect that.
1: In the midnight.
2: Okay, but are you ready for the karaoke?
1: Yeah, I just don't really know if I know it very well.
2: Well, that's good thing we have lyrics up.
1: Oh, shoot. Okay. Just, music.
2: Do you want me to, pass the time for right now? Till we do it, so you can,
1: Yeah, can you... Okay, so, yeah, that's a good idea.
2: All right, I'll talk about my experience, night of silent disco.
1: Oh, good.
2: Okay, so... Basically, wait, let me get some tunes for this.
1: Wouldn't it be nice if we were older?
2: So basically, the other night, Sunday night, I was getting bored studying with all my pals. My pals, my roommates.
1: Mm.
2: And one of my pals, Ella, she's like, okay, let's go to Wawa. Let's grab something to drink, a little Sprite. She wanted a Sprite Zero. Weird, but whatever. I respect my friends.
1: No, I liked that. No?
2: Diet Coke.
1: Is that ugly?
2: No. I just want more horse always. Horse. Anyways, so we go. And we're walking. We're nearby Meridian, so we're walking from that area. We go by Campus Center. Because we're like, why not? I'm going to check out the old station, go in there. No pee bottles this time. Chill vibe. Yeah. We, go in there. Honestly, the back rooms has, extra furniture. Might tap into that.
1: The back rooms.
2: Anyways, it's super creepy because Lou's fantastic at piano. And there's, the really old piano in there. And it's super out of tune. Wait, I'll play a little clip from... Just imagine you're walking around in a really dark, abandoned place, and you're hearing this.
1: Absolutely not. Absolutely
2: so,
1: not. That's so horrible.
2: So, we walk out of that back into, the light of day, and we were, a little terrified because we're coming from this abandoned place. Whatever. We're like, okay, we're still on our mission to Wawa. And let's go through sunken area. It's a really nice night. And we go by and we see, why are there lights going on here? It's a Sunday night before finals. Mm. Kind of odd. It's mm-hmm. 9 p.m. Sunday night before finals.
1: Mm-hmm.
2: And there's, a bunch of tables out and then, a DJ. And, kind of sectioned off where, the L-Dog Beer Garden was.
1: Mm-hmm.
2: And I'm like, all right. Heard... maybe let's go by and maybe we can get some free food. It looks almost a closed off event.
1: Mm.
2: But I'll walk my way in. We go by a bunch of free food. Realize there's a table, massive table of headphones, probably 100 headphones here. It's a silent disco. Throw those bad boys on, grab a bunch of food, and we're like, okay, we'll probably be here for 5 minutes. Put those headphones on. The aux was so good. It's us, me, my other roommates, two other roommates, and probably four other people out on Sunken Garden, and two DJs, because you can switch to different settings. You can choose what your vibe is, which is kind of fun.
1: Hmm.
2: But so it's you can tell based on the lights of someone's headphones, you can tell what vibe they're on. If you're on the red vibe, mm-hmm. The green vibe. The red vibe, it was hitting that night. Ooh, it was hitting. I stayed there probably for 20 minutes of actually dancing and feeling on top of the world. stealing a bunch of free food. They let us take a bunch of sliders home. But, like, it was such a crazy night because I kept seeing people I knew, like, very well who came. And it's like, why are you all here at the Silent Disco as well?
1: That's pretty awesome.
2: Wasn't advertised at all.
1: That's, like, awesome, though.
2: It was really magical. Like, I'm, like, really glad to see them. I turn around and I'm like, And, wait, throw, like, a Horse Vision song because, like, horses.
1: Oh, that's really good.
2: Anyways, so
1: anyways,
2: we walk out and we never made it to Wawa, mind you.
1: Really?
2: No, because we honestly, by that point, it had been an hour of us like traversing and going through like a bunch of different, like we were at that Silent Disco for a really long time. Like the people there begged us to like steal or not steal, like take stuff home. So we had like plates of hamburger sliders, plates of like chicken wings.
1: I wish that were me, dude.
2: It was, yeah, like. Been having a lot of that.
1: So I've been having a lot of burgers.
2: Having a lot of sliders. Have a bunch of cookies. We have like a bunch of food that we're taking back. But it felt like so not real. That whole night felt like so not real. And like the bit was like, we're gonna wake up tomorrow and we're gonna be like, oh my god, guys, we got so much food and nothing's gonna be there. There's gonna be a video and like none of us are actually gonna be like, I took a video of us at the Silent Disco, and I have, like, a drink in my hand, the lemonade, the green lemonade, mind you, and it's not going to be there, and we're all not going to be wearing headphones, and it's just going to be us super delirious coming out of studying in our, like, rooms for, like, several hours doing that. So.
1: I wish I could have gone. The heck?
2: I mean, yeah, they didn't advertise it anywhere.
1: No, I had no idea. Wait, it was the Sunday before finals?
2: Yeah, so, like, same night of, like, Midnight Scream, so I guess that was their vibe.
1: Yeah, it was probably their vibe.
2: It's just, like, why would you do that? It's just a really bad idea. Thank you, Auxiliary Services.
1: Wait, when was it? Like, what time?
2: I got there around 9. I don't know how long before.
1: Maybe it was, like, the pregame to the Scream.
2: Yeah, but they were really asking us to take stuff, so I didn't know if they were about to, like, close.
1: Interesting. Then probably.
2: Right? That's what I'm thinking.
1: Like, realistically, yeah.
2: But, anyways, shall we? Like a prayer?
1: Yeah, I guess so. Wait, can I crack another one?
2: Yeah.
1: Ella got wings from Silent Disco.
2: What?
1: Ella got wings from the Silent Disco.
2: Okay, that's what I'm saying. They told us to, like, take stuff home. It was, who was there? Because, like, I honestly, like, no...
1: She agreed, bad night for hosting disco.
2: Yeah, like, do that.
1: That's true.
2: It was kind of a good vibe. They definitely, like...
1: Why didn't they do it the Saturday before finals?
2: Because, like, a lot of people, like... When I ran into all the Kappas that were there, like, they low-key were kikiing heavy. And everyone was making their fun. And there was, like, a little kid there.
1: What?
2: There was, like, a 5-year-old there with his parents.
1: Aww. Why is that cute?
2: But it's, like, Kendrick, and he's, like, A minor. And it's, like, I know I'm getting down, like, sir. Sorry, little sir. You, little sir. Sorry, let's hold the cigarette open, so then it's kind of just...
1: Yeah,
2: like
1: why
2: that.
1: Is there, like, pieces of tobacco.
2: Sorry. She's kind of like that now.
1: It's okay. It's kind of cute. It's kind of... No, it's like... It's familiar.
2: And that's what you need.
1: That's what matters.
2: Okay.
1: I guess let's do it.
2: Wait, let's, like, give us, like, 30 seconds.

0: Wait, man.
1: Okay. That's enough.
0: Smells like my work. Tastes like my work. Sinking.
1: Can you see?
0: Can I sing?
1: No, can you see?
0: Yes.
1: Can you sing?
0: Wait, how are we gonna sing this?
1: Wait, it's gonna tell us when to go, right?
0: Yes, but I mean, like, do we take
1: turns? Life is a mystery.
0: Yeah, you can see.
1: Everyone must stand alone.
0: Oh!
1: I hear you call my name.
0: No.
1: I can't remember. You go. I can't.
0: And it feels like. Oh. You know this part.

0: flying.
1: Angel sighing.
2: Sighing?
0: I have the choice. I hear your voice.
1: Feels like flying.
0: Close my eyes.
1: Oh God, I think I'm falling out of the sky.
0: I close my eyes.
1: Heaven help me. Call my name. It's like a little.
0: Wait, should we do every other word?
1: I'm down. Wanna take you there in midnight. Can feel your power. Take you there like a
0: You
1: whisper
0: softly
1: to me.
0: You're
1: in control.
0: Like
1: a child.
0: No,
1: I'm dancing.
0: It's
1: like a dream. No
0: end
1: and
0: no
1: beginning.
0: You're
1: here
0: with me.
1: It's like

You know, I'll, wait, I'm just doing it now. I'm just a little.

0: for
1: Feels like home.
0: Just like a prayer.
1: Was he there?
0: Just like a news to me.
1: You are a mystery.
0: Dream.
1: You are not what you seem.
0: Just like a prayer.
1: No choice. Your voice fits me.

0: It's like a dream to me. Just like a prayer, I'll take you there.
1: Oh wait,
0: it's like a dream to me.
1: Just like a prayer, I'll take you there.

0: eyes and hair.
1: No choice. Your voice can take me there.
0: How long is this?
1: It's just a prayer. It's 6 minutes. We have another. Is it just this repeated?
0: Yeah. Can we do another one? Yeah. If you have,
1: just give us a second.

0: Okay, anyways. our next song.
1: Yeah, okay, you have to... Yeah.
0: So, have you ever been unsatisfied?
1: I don't think I've ever been satisfied.
0: Well, we got the song for you. If anyone could see the stage open for the musical theater karaoke, I'm satisfied
1: so
0: by
1: crazy.
0: It is insane.
1: Also, it's
0: in
1: silence.
0: It's giving Blender heavy.
1: It's kind of giving... Wait, I don't know, like, the dialogue part. All right.
0: All right, that's what I'm talking about. Now, everyone, it's up to Maid of Honor, Angela Schuyler!
1: Angela! And toast to the groom! To the groom! To the bride!
0: Oh, to the bride!
1: But, I actually don't know this song.
0: Angelica, who's always by your side.
1: To the union!
0: And the hope that you may provide.

0: not a game. Strange as a woman who's never been satisfied.
1: I'm sure I don't know what you mean. You forget yourself.
0: You're like me. I'm never satisfied. Right?
1: Is that right?
0: I've never been satisfied.
1: My name is Angelica Schuyler.
0: Alexander Hamilton.
1: Where's your family from?
0: Unimportant. There's a million things I haven't done. But just you wait. Just you wait!
1: So is this what it feels like to match wits with someone at your level? What the hell is the catch? What is the feeling of freedom or to see the light that's been sprinkling with a key and a kite? You see it, right? The conversation lasted 2 minutes, maybe 3 minutes. Everything we said in totally agreement. It's a dream, it's a bit of a dance. A bit of a posture, it's a bit of a stance. It's a bit of a flirt, but I'm gonna give it a chance. I asked you about his family, did you see the answer? His hands started fidgeting, he looked askance. He's penniless, he's flying by the seat of his pants. Handsome, and boy, does he know it. Peach was it. I'm gonna

0: Alexander is penniless. Ha! That doesn't mean I want him any less.
1: Elizabeth Schuyler, it's a pleasure to meet you.
2: Schuyler?
3: My sister.
2: He's after Mika as I'm a Schuyler sister that elevates his status. I have to be naive to set that aside. I don't remember this part.
1: Naive?
2: Eliza.
3: Now that's his bride.
0: Nice going, Angelica. He was right. You will never be satisfied.
1: Thank you for all your service.
2: If it takes fighting a war for us to meet, it will have been worth it.
4: I'll leave you to it.
1: No
2: sister like I know my own mind. You will never find anyone as trusting or as kind. If I tell her that I love him, she'd be silently resigned. He'd be mine. She would say I'm fine. She'd be lying.
1: She'd be lying.
2: When I fantasize that night, it's Alexander's eyes.
1: Whoa.
2: As I romanticize what might have been if I hadn't sized him.
1: If you haven't sized him
2: so quickly.
3: At least my dear Eliza's
2: his wife.
3: At least I keep his eyes in my life.

0: I know.
1: Why did that move me?
0: She'll be happy. This is wide. And I know.
1: This is wide. She'll be happy as is wide. Wait. Oh, for some reason I thought that said 8 minutes. Oh my god.
0: Wait, just give us a second.
1: Oh, wait, where's that?

0: Okay, guys. So, we decided the theme for tonight, and it's Emily's musical theater phase in eighth grade. I decided that on my own, so we're gonna listen to this.
1: September 1st, 1989.
2: Oh my god.
1: Dear diary. I feel like I'm a good person.
2: All right, we got a reaction to this.
1: Here we are.
2: I feel like
1: senior year.
2: I don't actually know this one.
1: I look around at these kids that I've known all my life, and I ask myself,
0: what happened?
3: Freak, slut, burnout, bug eyes, poser, lord ass.
2: I want them.
1: Tiny,
2: okay.
1: Happy and shiny.
2: Now it will have been.
1: Getting chased.
3: Freak, slut, loser.
2: They did this the year before we got here.
0: Laughing at William & Mary.
2: I want them to bring it back next year.
1: So bad.
2: Would you do it?
3: Hushback.
0: I would audition just for this.
2: Auditions were crazy. That was like me and Newsies in high school. I was so not a theater kid, and then I was obsessed with Newsies, and I was like, if they do Newsies, I'm auditioning. And then they did, and then I was in it. So, prayers up that that they do Heathers so Emily can be in the 2027 production of Heathers at William & Mary.
0: Because, like, they did it during, well, they did it 4 years ago, so it was, like, COVID?
2: No,
0: yes.
2: Like, were they masked up?
0: No, but they did, like, weird stuff, like, because they didn't want to do, like, sex scenes, so they would do,
2: what?
0: Like, they did, like, puppets.
2: Oh, you told me about this, yeah.
0: Ow!
1: Just not today. Hey, are you okay?
3: Get away,
2: I don't
3: nerd.
2: Like this one. Can we do,
0: I just didn't remember it, waving through a window.
2: Yeah. Really wait, or waving through the window. What's another really good,
0: Waving through the window is just so, like, sad.
2: Let's just do Sincerely Me, then.
0: Do you remember Sincerely Me? Oh, sorry.
2: I feel like I do.
0: Let's listen to it once. Because, okay.
2: Mike Feiss. Whoa. That Loki just took me back. Yeah, me too. Do you remember he had like really long hair when he was in this too?
0: Yes.
2: Wait, you can be. Who do you want to be? Do you want to be?
3: I rub my nipples and start moaning.
2: What?
4: Why would you write that?
5: I'm just trying to tell the truth.
4: This needs to be perfect. The emails have to prove that we were actually friends. Just, I'll do it.
5: I gotta tell your life with
2: wait, pause it. Let's do the karaoke.
5: Has been bad, has been rough.
0: Okay, because I listen to this one YouTuber who helps me like helps me fall asleep every night. I actually cannot remember her name.
2: Okay.
0: But have you ever seen like the Vampire Diaries video?
2: Mm-mm.
0: And she like recaps all of the Vampire Diaries.
2: No, but I know what kind. Yeah. I've never seen it, but I know what you're talking about.
0: Wait.
2: You're not about to pull it up.
0: I just want to see you, like, this video I've watched probably so many times.
2: Guess the musical?
0: The Vampire Diaries video.
2: Wait, I definitely have seen this, but just not all the way through, because it's 3 hours long.
0: But if you know I'm having a rough night, know that I will put this on.
2: All right, heard.
0: But she did a video on Dear Evan Hansen, and I watched that recently, so it's, like, really fresh in my brain.
2: Wait, so are you, who are you?
0: Connor, the dead
2: fine,
0: one.
2: Fine. Yes, I know.
0: You know I can, you know, like the eighth grade.
2: Fine.
0: You want to do it? I can.
2: You know, you can be Connor.
0: No, I'm okay with going to change.
2: No, I can be Evan. I can be Evan.
0: I do love Ben Platt.
2: What? Are you serious?
0: No, but have you ever seen the show The Politician?
2: Actually, no, but I know he's really good.
0: The first season's actually really fun.
2: Okay.
0: It's, like, very campy. Yeah. And he's in that, and he's, like, funny. Because he's just kind of low-key playing himself, and you're laughing at him.
2: I just didn't like that they chose him to be...
0: Oh, yeah, his daddy produced it and told him he can get an Oscar from this, and he did a terrible job.
2: And he didn't get an Oscar.
0: He didn't get an Oscar.
2: Can we just do it? I'm really actually really excited. God.
0: Dear Evan Hansen, you've been way too out of touch.
2: Wait.
0: Things have been easy. I said we don't talk that much.
2: None of those words are right.
0: I tell you that I think of you each night. I rub my nipples and start boning with delight.
2: Why would you write that?
0: I'm just trying to tell the truth.
2: This needs to be perfect. These emails need to prove that we're actually friends. I'll do it.
0: I've gotta tell you, life without you has been hard.
2: Hard?
0: Has been bad.
2: Bad?
0: Has been rough.
2: Kinky.
0: And I miss talking about life and other stuff.
2: Very specific.
0: I like my parents.
2: Who says that?
0: I love my parents, but each day's another fight.
2: That's like actually painful.
0: If I stop smoking drugs, then everything might be alright.
2: Smoking drugs?
0: Just fix it! If I stop smoking crack.
2: Crack?
0: If I stop smoking pot, then everything might be alright.
2: You sound so sad.
0: I'll take your advice. Kill some stuff. Try to be more nice. I'll turn it around.
2: Just wait and see.
0: Because all that takes is a little reinvention. It's easy to change if you give it your attention. Can we do it together?
2: All you gotta do is just believe you can be who you wanna be. Sincerely me. Are we done yet? Oh, fuck. wait, is this not me? Dear Connor Murphy, yes, I also miss our talks. Stop doing drugs just to try to take deep breath and go on walks. I'm sending pictures of the most amazing trees. You'll be obsessed with all my forest expertise. Wait, love you, just keep pushing through. You're turning around, I can see.
0: Wait and see.
2: Cause all that it takes is a little reinvention. It's easy to change if you give it your attention. All you gotta do is just believe you can be who you wanna be. Sincerely.
0: Dear Evan Hansen, thanks for every note you send.
2: Dear Connor Murphy, I'm just glad
0: our friendship goes beyond your average kind of bond.
2: But not because we're
0: good. I'm not even saying that. Like, it's so bad. We're
2: But not that way.
0: Only. I can't even say this is so
2: loves
0: bad.
2: Loves my dad. Well, anyway. You're getting better every day.
0: I'm getting better.
2: But this
0: every
2: is a testament
0: day.
2: To, like, 2016, though.
0: Every
2: like,
0: day.
2: This was, like, it.
0: Hey,
2: oh my god. It takes us a little.

0: Sincerely me.
1: What the
0: hell? Sincerely me.
1: Okay, just take my line.
0: Sincerely me. Sincerely me.
1: That was so good, and I actually can't believe we did that.
0: I forgot it was that way until I got into it.
1: What? Our friendship goes beyond
0: your average kind of bond. It's not because we're gay. Not because we're gay. The only man that I love is my dad.
1: Who wrote that?
0: Like, I don't know. I'm gay.
1: I have a confession to make, though.
0: Mm-hmm.
1: I've never seen Dear Evan Hansen.
0: What do you mean, seen?
1: Like, I've never watched it.
0: The movie? No one has. It's
1: or
0: bad.
1: The show.
0: Yeah, neither have I.
1: Oh, okay. It's, yeah. Okay.
0: Welcome to Guess the Musical.
1: I actually don't really know many musicals. And then you guys at home can also do it as well.
2: Chicago.
1: Yeah, Chicago.
0: You know Lou is in Chicago.
1: What were they?
0: Roxy?
1: Roxy? Why'd you say it? Roxy?
0: I can't remember.
1: Bro, skip it. The fart. The gym is cold, but the piano's hot. It's just a noisy hall where there's a nightly brawl and all that jazz.
0: I guess it's not so
1: different. What the hell is this? Some chuggy Oh my god, this is six. I have actually seen this on Broadway.
0: Wait, that's...
1: It was so bad.
0: Yeah, that's usually the review.
1: So bad.
0: So I recognized it, I just couldn't remember.
1: Oh, I remember six. It actually left an indelible mark on me in, like, a bad way. Christine, you must have been
0: dreaming. Stories like this can't come true.
1: Phantom of the Opera?
0: I guess. I don't really know Phantom. Christine, you're talking
1: in riddles. I have genuinely no idea. Yup.
0: And I know that's right.
1: My godbrother was in the New York Broadway of Phantom of the Opera. He was Raoul.
0: Dang.
1: Shout out, I low-key forgot his name. I wish
0: your mom had Heathers.
1: Shut up, bro. You're evil.

0: wish I had more TNT.
1: Dear Evan Hansen.
2: Is it? Oh my god, you're horrible.
1: You. I think so. Yeah, I think so.
2: I have no idea. There are women in Dear Evan Hansen.
1: The mom.
2: This is the mom? The mom of Connor or Evan?
1: Evan.
2: But now there's no way to hide. You push my love inside. I'm down on my knees, hopelessly devoted to you. Okay, I'm gonna say Phantom of the Opera.
1: Yeah, I think so too.
2: Wait, who would be who? Am I John or Olivia?
3: Once upon a time I used to play with toys.
2: Who is it? What is this?

0: Is this Hairspray?
1: Yes.
0: So good. John Waters Hairspray. I want to talk about that. I want to chew on that.
2: Best movie ever.
0: Best movie ever.
3: Crisp apple strudels, doughnuts, playbills, and schnitzel with noodles, wild geese that fly with the moon on their wings. These are a few of my favorite things.
0: Oh, wait, Sound of Music.
2: Yeah.
0: Girls in white dresses that movie used to scare me.
3: Snowflakes that stay Nazis? On my nose and eyelashes. Silver white winters that smell
2: like
3: the
2: rain. Why?
3: These are a few of my favorite things.
0: The puppet segment. Nazis. And I know it's only in my life. Do you know that? Bro, it was Les Miserables.
2: I assume I've never like consumed it like that.
0: It's so good. Do you know?
2: It makes you so sad.
0: It's so good. Wait, who was the girl who Leia Salonge or whatever? She's like the girl. She's like she plays Mulan. She's like an incredible singer. Like there's like this live performance, so good. Bro, is this not like Annie?
2: Yeah, it's gotta be, right? Because all children.
0: Yeah. Or Matilda.
2: Bart.
0: Did I not call that last second though?
2: Yeah, you did. I assume it's all children. I'm thinking that. Let's give us a second. We'll try and.
0: Oh, wait, I feel like I know it though. It's like. Tell me it's not chess. I don't know. No idea.
2: Whoa, I've never heard of this ever.
0: Also, crazy
2: this was their own,
0: cover.
2: Like, yeah, this is their.
0: This is a self plug.
2: Yeah, they wanted to, like, this is their own, like, niche interest, Blood Brothers.
0: Tell me it isn't true. No idea. Sounds something like it's
4: maybe for you.
2: Love's not an easy climb. I'm gonna guess what's the one with like the bakery? What's the not a plan. Waitress or something? Is it this?
0: It's definitely Waitress. No, you're definitely right. Oh, shut up.
2: Oh, what?
0: Okay, I don't know.
2: Why did you have a musical about a musical?
0: Yeah, what? Hello?
2: Another special interest by this. Special. Wicked? Is what if when he sees. Oh, Waitress. It's Waitress.
0: Yeah. Who made. Sarah Bareilles made this, right? Dang!
2: I don't know Waitress like that at all, though.
0: But didn't Sarah Bareilles make it?
2: I have no idea.
0: Yep, Sarah Bareilles made it, period. What is that show even, like, about?
2: I'm with Hamilton. Remember that now.
0: You're so geeky. Like, what the heck?
2: It's like unlocking sleeper agent. Like.
0: I know. What, Jonathan Groff? Daddy. Ew, but you know, like, Disney Plus? Remember when Disney, like, published, like, an actual, like, recording of Hamilton? You could see every spit particle coming out of that man's mouth.
2: Wicked.
0: Da-da. I've never seen Wicked and I never will. Screw
2: like
0: that
2: the
0: movie.
2: Movie or?
0: The movie.
2: Why?
0: I don't like Ariana Grande.
2: Why? I loved when she looked on that donut. Like, that's my favorite.
0: No, but that was pre. That was before her lobotomy, though. Before Ariana. No. Ariana pre Ozempic.
2: She was so fat before.
0: Bro, but now she's like.
2: So. She's scared.
0: She's really small. How many did you. Why is it talking to me?
2: We got like why a good it, majority. We got like one or two wrong.
0: Wait, let's do something else. Can you guess 100 movies in 3 seconds by the scene?
2: Where is that? Oh, wow. Wait, I'm ready.
0: I actually can do this, though.
2: No.
0: No?
2: No, I can.
0: Wait, okay.
2: No, no, like I'm saying like agreeing.
0: Can for can.
2: All right, take your time. Why don't you?
0: Okay.
2: Oh, last night in Soho.
0: What the heck? Wait, should we keep a tally mark? If we get to it first?
1: Yeah,
0: no, don't do it on this.
1: Keep your daughter.
2: Oh, what's that movie called?
0: I have no effing
2: clue. I watched this movie. It's so bad. Alita. Yeah, I did see that. That was bad.
0: Just keep track of how many points you get and don't cheat.
2: Aladdin! Mission Impossible 1?
0: I'm gonna say Mission Impossible 2.
4: I saw our blood.
0: Dude! It was me.
2: Shut up! Ty, don't count it.
0: Fuck.
2: Oh, wait, we both got it wrong.
0: What?
2: Some
0: Stone Age.
2: Oh, Knives Out! No, Grown Ups! Or, wait, no, it's Step. Yes! Yes!
0: What is it? Knives Out.
2: Thank you!
0: Sherlock Holmes. Yeah. I actually love this movie. Have you ever seen it?
2: No. I watch Grown Up. I watch it at work. That's why I know. I was really excited.
0: Wait, what did you...
5: Your conscience. I really did over that.
2: Whoa, what
0: the hell is this?
2: Trolls?
0: Oh, it's gotta be like the dragon movie. Oh.
2: Oh. Puss in Boots.
0: Okay, whatever.
6: So what do you say? Am I worthy?
0: Fast and Furious.
2: Yeah. Which, is it the right... Yeah. OG.
0: Wait, the girl from...
7: This one is worth $50 in Miami.
2: James Bond, OG, Golden Finger, I don't know.
0: What the...
2: Doctor No. Fart. I got James Bond. Come on.
0: No, don't give it.
8: She is a gangster.

0: Whoa. What is that?
1: Just, Denise. Oh,
0: I can't go. Oh, man. Oh, my God. What is...
2: The second one.
3: Loosen the knot and let me go.
0: Tarzan, bro.
1: Yeah.
0: The mummy. Come on now.
4: I need one of those earpieces immediately, all right? All right.
0: I have no idea. Men and... No.
1: Rush, I wouldn't have gotten that.
0: Me neither. Avengers.
2: Oh, Age of Ultron.
0: Yeah.
1: I was just hoping.
3: I want you to put an equal amount of blueberries in each muffin.
0: Goodfellas.
1: Godfellas.
0: The Godfellas.
2: Vince! Stop!
1: I'll give that to you.
0: Oh, so good. Godfellas is so good. Ferris Bueller.
2: No. Breakfast Club. No. 16 Bueller. Candles. 16 candles. Fuck. I was hoping you'd just say them.
4: He's wired. Is he?
2: It's the Social Network!
0: Shrek.
1: Shrek 3.
0: It's gonna be Shrek 2. Star Wars?
1: The Last Jedi.
0: Loki is. Oh.
2: The first one. And Beardless Bastards!
0: And Glorious Bastards! It was me?
1: No, it was you. Thank you.
3: It's dangerous.
2: Oh, Singing in the Rain.
0: Is it?
1: Yeah.
0: I've actually never seen it.
1: Okay. Hold on. One of the best movies ever made.
0: I know.
1: You should watch it.
0: Yeah, I know.
5: Oh, but seriously, how much... Oh,
2: my God. Girl up! Yes! Oh, my God! Fart!
0: Alien?
1: Yeah.
0: I have no idea. Stargate? Though.
6: You shot Roscoe!
2: Django Unchained.
0: I don't like this movie.
1: Got it, though.
0: Yeah, it's good. Whatever, bro.
1: I don't know.
0: Screw that guy. What's his name?
1: Vin Diesel? I've never heard of that.
0: Screw Vin Diesel. Oh.
1: What's that movie called?
0: Can you please pause it? Pause it right now, because I can... Fuck.
1: Kingsman. Yeah, we had it. We wouldn't have gotten the Secret Service version,
0: no,
1: though.
0: But...
1: Oh my God.
0: Roma.
1: Okay, festival favorite.
0: I ordered.
1: No idea.
0: Me neither.
3: A pleasure to have met you, Sarah Milas.
1: No idea.
0: Me neither. Shut up.
7: Hello, Colin.
6: Who's these?
0: Pause it.
1: Babylon.
0: I watched
1: this super tired.
0: Whiplash. We both got it.
1: Yeah, we both got it.
3: Christy.
0: American Psycho! Me.
2: Come on!
0: It was me.
1: Sure.
0: Woman director, thank you.
2: Black Swan!
0: You got it.
1: Thank you.
2: Chicago!
0: You're right.
1: It sounds so annoying on the other end.
0: Yeah, what?
2: Avengers!
3: We'll come to the moment.
0: I have no idea.
1: Oh, yes, man?
0: No.
1: No, we're not gotten that.
0: Oh, God. I have no idea.
1: It's like...
0: Anya Taylor...
1: I did not see that.
0: Eggers.
3: So what's in this cage?
2: Bullet train!
0: Thank you.

0: Did you like it?
1: It was fine. It was kind of bad.
2: This is interesting, old fellow. I inquired. Hotel.
0: I was like, like Hotel Tannenbaum.
3: Yeah. Oh, I have no idea. Big Trouble in Little China. Right. Yeah, I'm glad I didn't get that.
2: What are you?
3: Kung Fu Panda.
0: What the fuck?
3: Oh my god, what's the agent's movie?
0: Mrs. and Mr. Smith. Yeah.
2: Pass the marmalade.
3: Bro Graves! I got that.
0: Dude.
2: So it was your lucky charm, and you want to take him home with you.
0: I have no idea. No, I've never seen it.
3: I'm glad I don't know that. Yeah, I don't know it.
4: I never joke about money.
0: Pretty Woman. Mm-hmm.
3: Yeah.
0: Pretty Woman. I've also never seen it. You like breathe in too much. You're like, it. Just say it, bro.
3: Ratatouille. Yeah.
0: I love that movie.
3: A piece
5: You're
3: of
5: the
3: bed.
5: Brain and central nervous system.
3: 2001 Space Odyssey.
0: Shut up. So messed up.
3: Joker.
0: The Joker stairs in Bushwick.
3: And you know I got it right.
0: Oh my god.
4: Pretty Butterfly.
0: Boy.
3: Oh god.
0: Cara Delevingne.
3: That's not my girl.
0: Marian That's not my girl. Bolivian. Back to the future.
3: Future. I'll give it to you.
0: Thank you.
2: I'm sure they're all hard work, darling.
0: I don't
3: no
0: know.
3: Idea.
0: What is this? I'm interested, though.
3: Saint? All right.
0: Okay, wait. We should watch that.
3: Tenet?
0: Was that good, even?
3: It was fine. 6 or 7 out of 10.
0: 6 or 7 out of 10.
3: Oh, God.
0: Not a clue.
3: I've seen this, but I don't know what it is. Yeah.
0: I've actually seen that.
3: Pirates of the Caribbean.
0: No, you got it. Yeah. It's fine.
3: Because I watched all of these over the summer.
0: I just love them. Oh, my God.
3: Oh, it's
0: oh
3: like
0: my God! Hunting season.
3: Yeah,
0: open. It's fine.
3: Okay, for people to get it. La La Land.
0: Shit. You know what? Actually, I don't even like La La Land.
3: That's fine. I love it.
0: I hate it, and I will never watch it either.
3: Arrival.
0: Shit. I was like, operator.
3: The Pope movie, the church, the Pope, the conclave.
0: Oh, that's a good movie. I like Conclave.
2: I didn't know you.
5: Don't be
0: Star Trek. Star,
3: yeah. Which one is it, though?
0: I have no idea, but I'm going to...
3: Oh, it's just Star Trek.
0: All right. Valid.
2: Busy.
3: Four things. Bogonia.
0: Bulgogi. 6-7, thank you.
3: Oh, I know this. Megan!
0: Oh, my God.
3: Game day! Game night!
5: No.
0: What is this?
3: Game night.
0: What is
3: it's
0: game
3: kinda
0: night?
3: Funny.
0: It's Wait, funny. What the heck?
3: Kind of funny.
0: Okay.
4: This is you?
6: Hey, we were.
0: Oh, what is this movie? Go.
3: Yeah, I knew that.
7: You're a lovely lady, but I'm saving myself for Francis.
0: Deadpool. It was me.
3: No, it wasn't.
0: Yes, it was.
3: No, it wasn't.
0: Yes,
3: no, it wasn't.
0: Let's give each other a point. Harry Potter, bro.
3: The 6-1, Order of the Phoenix. Fart. Just throwing one out there.
0: Six.
3: Oh, my God.
0: Her.
3: No, once, what, the,
0: no,
3: yeah, Inception. My God, I knew that.
0: Oh, were you going to say Once Upon a Time in Hollywood?
3: No, I was going to say Inception, but I couldn't remember.
0: I don't know what this is.
1: Yeah.
0: K-9.
8: You know who I am.
1: Rogue One.
0: Beck.
1: She's the actress in it.
0: Oh, yeah, I guess so.
1: She's like the one.
0: She's the Rogue One? Whatever, bro.
1: The, what's it called? No, that's not what I thought it was at all.
0: Who
1: was
0: it?
1: The Book of Violet? I don't know. It's another movie.
9: What do you got for me? Now make it quick.
1: No idea.
0: I have no idea. We're getting too niche, guys.
1: The Gentleman? All right.
0: Directed by Guy Ritchie, though.
9: Pick me up a few thousand shares of Disney on the spot right now.
1: King of Wall Street. Wolf of Wall Street.
0: The King of Wall Street.
1: Come on, come on.
0: Valid.
1: Thank you.
0: Wally.
1: That was crazy.
0: Why?
1: I just looked away for a second and I didn't even see Wally and I heard Wally.
0: Wally. Whoa, something that I'm interested.
1: Awesome movie.
0: Most awesome movie.
1: No.
0: Not good?
1: No, I'm just not interested.
0: Why do I kind of want to watch it?
10: It'd be fun.
1: No idea. Didn't know that existed.
0: Sinbad.
1: What? Knives Out!
0: Dang it, what? I can't believe I confused Knives Out with Grown Ups.
1: Yeah, that's
11: good. You're trying, right?
1: Little Miss Sunshine.
0: It was me.
1: I'll give that to you.
0: Thanks. I love that movie.
1: So cute.
12: 50 people, absolute max.
13: Fine.
0: Party X.
1: Project. No, I'm not giving that to you.
14: This spot is for my...
1: Stop.
14: My special lady.
1: Mm-hmm.
0: The Echo. Mm-hmm. Love that movie. Oh.
15: I don't go ho-ho-ho. That's a myth.
1: Bad Santa?
0: It's definitely not. That's...
16: It has a building, Mary.
1: Oh my god.
17: Arthur?
0: What is that?
1: Jason Bourne.
0: Oh my god, I was just about to say.
1: No.
0: I was actually low key thinking Jason Bourne though for a second.
18: You see me now?
1: Top Gun, the Maverick.
0: Did you ever watch it?
1: No.
0: The Menu.
1: Yeah.
0: Did you watch it?
1: Yeah.
0: Do you like it?
1: It was good.
0: I thought it was okay.
1: Entertaining.
0: Yeah, it's fine.
1: Jackie Chan, something.
0: I don't even know, yeah. I don't even know Jackie Chan like that. The goat, the...
1: Substance. So the Substance.
0: So small! I love this movie. Dang it. So good. Coralie Forgot.
15: And a big chip.
1: Oh my god. Once Upon a Time in Hollywood?
0: Is it? Yeah.
19: Brooks, look at me. Put the knife down.
0: Shawshank
1: Redemption!
0: No. That was
1: 30!
0: That was my point!
1: Oh, I have no idea what that is.
0: Yeah, what the heck? John Travolta in, like, goatee mode?
1: From Paris of Love, never heard of it.
0: Me neither.
1: Polar Express.
0: Oh my god, I'm out of it, bro. You can log back in.
19: Baby, I can't talk. Chief is
1: white chicks
19: right now. I gotta call you back.
0: Shut up. Are you serious right now? I'm literally mad. Stop it. I need to come back.
1: Matrix.
0: Oh my god, I'm gonna kill you. I'm gonna kill you. Stop, you're thinking faster than me.
17: Could you not do that, please?
1: Oh my god. Oh my god, what's that movie called?
0: I have no
1: idea.
0: Oh my
1: god. Yeah.
0: That's
1: one. Hobbit! Yeah.
0: No. Lord of the Rings. I'm gonna give it to myself.
1: How many did you get?
0: What did you get?
1: 33.
0: You got 33?
1: I think so.
0: 5, 10, 15, 20, 25, 28. Shoot. It's alright.
1: I really have to pee. Can we play some music?
0: Yeah.

0: This is a really, really good song. You kind of... Emily was peeing. Do you got any more cans in that bag?
1: No.
0: No!
1: But, I have to drive back, so...
0: Oh, true. This is a really good song. You were missing a lot of it.
1: Do you want to come back to mine after, or you just want to go home and sleep?
0: No, go to yours. So, yes, we will be carrying on Bog on YouTube live stream.
1: Okay, let's play the game of Fireboy and Water Girl.
0: Yeah, that's a good idea. Or did you ever play, like, that one game where you're, like, different blobs? You're, like, different colored blobs?
1: Mm-mm.
0: You never played that? It was really fun. I can't remember.
1: Okay.
0: I'll be Fireboy, I guess. Okay, here I go. Shit.
1: You made it.
0: I wish we could live stream.
1: Yeah, maybe we shouldn't do this because like no one's having as much fun. Like,
0: maybe we should
1: describe to press on it. You have to press
0: okay.
1: on it.
0: Okay.
1: So right now, Sophia's pressing on the button so I can go up and then
0: here you go.
1: I'm
0: so Fireboy.
1: So I'm Water Girl.
0: If you're familiar with like the levels,
1: lore,
0: yeah.
1: Basically, I'm pressing this like
0: things can't mix.
1: So like I can only go in water, and Fireboy can only go in fire.
0: Yeah. See, and I'm a boy, and she's a girl.
1: Like in this relationship, like you're like the boy. So.
0: Whoa, 53 seconds of that level. That's fire.
1: We kind of ate that.
0: Yeah, we kind of did. Oh my god, this song is so good. Do you know it? I just feel like this would be so much funnier if we were live streaming it and like we had like a webcam.
1: Well, we'll get that like for like car seat. I don't know.
0: Hey, I'm not actually allowed to say that out loud.
1: No, it's actually that's not the problem. I can't announce. It's the other thing.
0: What?
1: Well, I'm not gonna announce that.
0: Yeah.
1: You can cross now.
0: Okay. Thanks for the permission.
1: Yeah, of course.
0: Okay. Does this not sound like Mazzy?
1: Yeah, it sounds very Mazzy.
0: I know, but it's so good. It's just as good. I was never a Widow's Peak fan. I don't actually know. No songs were, like, super good to me. Except for, like, this one.
1: Sometimes you need, like, something to speak to you to, like, have it work.
0: Like a Mazzy copycat.
1: I do love Mazzy.
0: Me too.
1: Like, if I am going through a really rough period, like...
0: Mazzy Star?
1: She is there.
0: But the thing is, like, she's so depressing, though. You're going through a dark time, you're, like, making it worse.
1: But you need someone to relate to. You're right, it's not making it better. But...
0: Yeah. It's, like, validating your, like,
1: but
0: sadness.
1: If that's the only thing I'm listening to, then yeah, I agree, like, that's not great. But if that is something that I can, like...
0: The...
1: Yeah.
0: The...
1: You kind of mess this up, I'm not gonna lie.
0: What am I supposed to do?
1: I don't kill yourself. Here, let me try.
0: Wait. Oh. What the heck, bro? Fireboy, you flop. Just restart the level.
1: Yeah.
0: Stupid.
1: Oops.
0: Just hit retry. We need to describe to the listeners, like, what's going on.
1: We're doing it, we're like, no!
0: Okay, so, basically, I, as Fireboy, am going up a ramp.
1: Yeah, I'm going through some water.
0: I'm going through some lava.
1: And we're about to both go up. 3, 2, 1. Oh.
0: Go.
1: I didn't get everything.
0: How did you get...
1: Dang it, I didn't get everything.
0: No, you gotta go back down.
1: No, I don't think I really can, but let me try.
0: No, you can, I did it earlier.
1: Wait, how?
0: Look at her swimming,
1: How did you do it?
0: I just dropped down, bro.
1: You can't. You can't go. It's fine. Right, we don't need all that. Anyways, I'm getting my little extra diamonds. I'm going through my side. You actually don't even need to get it. And if you're too scared, like, you don't have to get it on your side. But, oh. Okay, you made that risky move, but it worked out in your favor. So
0: yeah,
1: okay.
0: So basically I made this really risky move. to get it. Season 1, episode 2. Made a really risky
1: Electric
0: move to
1: Boogaloo.
0: Get... Electric Boogaloo.
1: Alright.
0: Alright, this one's about to be hard, I feel like.
1: Okay, after this, let's, like, stop this. Like, I can't do this, like, much longer. I feel bad for the listeners.
0: You too?
1: Ooh, there we go. I got through everything.
0: I don't understand.
1: What do you mean? There's not... Okay, I press on a button. You can now cross the lever. Oh!
0: It's okay. It's okay.
1: Okay, now I cross so you can get across.
0: Okay. I was just trying to get my jewel.
1: Yeah, so I'm getting a couple gems.
0: I just want, like, maybe listeners who have, like, interacted with
1: Fireblade Waterdrome.
0: Yeah, to like understand exactly what we're talking about. Do you know what I mean?
1: And they can telepathically understand, I'm sure. Okay, this one's it. Like, I can't do this much more. I feel bad.
0: I really want you to listen to Tightrope by 1010 Banja.
1: Alright, that'll be next.
0: It's so good.
1: My man.
0: What's going on? Why are people so obsessed with us?
1: They love us.
0: Can you just leave?
1: They love us.
0: Hey, if you're listening right now, and we know you are because we know your exact IP address, can you call at 757-221-3288? 757-221-3288. Sorry.
1: I was thinking 3588?
0: I don't know. It came out of me for some reason.
1: That's crazy.
0: I know. But we know you're listening, so just call us.
1: We know.
0: Like, we do know. We can see you.
1: We visually can smell you. Live reaction to Light Rope.
0: Okay, wait. Tell me if it's good. Or tell me if you like it.
1: Oh!
0: Oh! Wait, pause it.
1: All right.
0: WCWM, do you consent to being put on air? No? Who is this? Okay. Wait, okay.
2: Is that a call out to us?
0: What?
2: A call? Who are you speaking out to the void to?
1: Anyone in the void, any of our listeners.
0: Yeah, anyone at all.
1: Any of our gigglers.
0: Yeah, thank you.
2: Have you gotten any other calls? Like,
1: well, we haven't asked for any until now.
2: I know you've been listening, but, like, does anyone else ring in? Like, has anyone rung in while we were, like, last time?
1: We haven't asked for any more,
0: yeah,
1: so
0: that's
1: no.
0: True.
1: No.
2: Wait, Sophia, did you see my text?
0: Oh, wait, which ones?
2: Like, all of them. We were singing with you guys to Satisfied, and it was, like, amazing. Yeah. And then you were like, we're doing musicals. And I texted you, I was like, please do Sincerely Me. And then you guys were like, we're doing Sincerely Me. And I was screamed. Screamed, scrumped. Wait, also, when you were queuing Satisfied, you were like,
3: yes, it's awesome.
2: You're like, it's interesting. I've never been satisfied or whatever. And me and Nora were like, are they gonna play Satisfied? Are they gonna play Sweet Talk? And then you didn't for a second, and we were like, oh man. And then it played.
0: It was an amazing experience. Yeah, wait. Thank you for tuning in. Thanks for being loyal, unlike some people who don't even call in. You know.
2: Well, it's just our duty as a listener. Well, we just know we're enjoying. Yeah.
1: Wait, I love beautiful. To hear it. I love to hear it.
0: Well, right now we're just going to go for a little bit of a chiller vibe and just play some music. But thanks for tuning in and listening to us, like, you know, karaoke and stuff.
2: Yeah, of course. I like you being awesome. Yeah, I like to hear your beautiful voices.
0: Aww.
1: Yay!
2: Yeah.
1: Yay!
2: Aww.
0: Aww. What? Okay.
2: Oh, I thought that was cute for us to leave.
0: What?
2: Ella said she thought that was cute for us to leave. Yeah, is it? You were like, right now we're going for a chiller vibe. Cough, cough. Please.
0: Oh, no. Like, well, we do have only, unfortunately, we only have 10 minutes left in our show. So.
1: Oh, boy.
0: But if you have any song requests for the last 10 minutes, like, please give it up.
2: We have song requests. You can keep the Nazi adjacent vibe, but go straight, like,
1: you know,
2: play a song.
1: I'll play my favorite Mazzy song.
0: What is it?
2: Wait, can you do more Hamilton songs?
0: No.
2: Okay. Can you do, I don't know.
0: Wait, go back. That's not the, actually, the other album.
1: Yeah, you're right. What is it? What's my favorite Mazzy? It's not here. It's on this album.
0: Oh.
1: Give You My Lovin'. I love this song.
0: Alright.
2: When you crumble one day, like a little.
0: Okay, wait, I'm gonna hang up, you guys. Love you guys.
2: Bye.
1: Don't turn that dial! Alright. Actually, let's play this and, like, listen.
0: Alright, live
1: Live reaction? Okay.
0: Yeah. It's so good.

0: so far. I like it a lot. I'm just looking for more lyrics because it feels like a very long intro for a song that would be longer than.
1: Oh no, this is the entire thing. This is definitely the entire thing.
0: Yeah. No, it's good. I'm just like, it's a lot of build up for something I'm expecting more.
1: Yeah.
0: The guitar is really good. The solos are good. It's good.
1: All right, chill.

0: I like all of like our like suggested like key-ups is like Dear Evan Hansen. It's so horrible.
1: And like that musical only has 3 good songs.
0: You're really literally bad. Right.
1: It's really bad.
0: And it's like
1: I don't know why it was so popular. It was really bad.
0: Probably because of the gay part.
1: What gay part?
0: No, not because we're gay.
1: Every musical has that, though, no?
0: It was kind of digging for that, like, gay, like, queer, like, audience, though. True. Do you know what I mean?
1: Yeah.
0: Like, Dear Evan Hansen only attracted queer people.
1: Yeah, but that's also because, like, queer people want to kill themselves all the time, too.
0: That's true. Same.
1: Oh, who said that?
0: No, like, at the time, though, especially the comedy in that show.
1: Yeah, it was very of the
0: time. So, like, when did it come out? Like, when is, like, 2016, it feels like,
1: yeah.
0: Right?
1: Yeah.
0: Yum,
1: yum, yum.
0: Okay.
1: No, that was good. That was good.
0: Wait, fire. Wait, okay. I love this Mazzy Star song. But do you know that one Mazzy Star song where she talks about the United Kingdom?
1: Gotta be more specific.

0: This is what we should have done karaoke for. Wait, pull up the lyrics. No, it's literally right there, right there, right there.
1: I think you meant like pull up as like karaoke.
0: No, bro. In a little while. Have you ever seen her before?
1: Yeah, she's beautiful.
0: She's so gorgeous. Like, scarily beautiful. And

0: Can you guess what period in my life I listened to this song?
1: Freshman year of college. Yeah. How'd I know? Bro.

0: So good.
1: So freaking good. Now, Words Fail by Dear Evan Hansen. Or...
0: Dear Evan Hansen. We don't have to listen to this one.
1: You sure?
0: It's like super like mellow. Too mellow. Can you play...
1: song.
0: Can you play My Man by Lea Michele? Lea Michele? Thank you. Yeah, Glee Cast, please.
1: Sorry, that's not Lea that's Michele, right that's Glee Cast.
0: Right, oh my god, turn it up. Turn. Love him so. Wait, actually sing it.
1: You'll never know.
0: All my life.
1: Not there yet.
0: Bro. But I don't care. When he holds me in his arms.
1: It takes me in his arms. The lyrics are right there.
0: Shut up. The world is bright.
1: All right.
0: What's the difference if I say?
1: I'll go away.
0: Ready? When I know I'll come back.
1: On my knees someday. For whatever my man is.

despair.

0: Anyways, this has been the Boardwalk of Giggles.
1: Yeah.
0: I'm Emily.
1: I'm Sophia.
0: And thanks for tuning in.
1: Yeah, for real. The way the red the feedback was like all the way
0: all
1: out.
0: All red.
1: All right. Thanks for tuning in. If anybody wants to say a special goodbye to us, because this is the last show of the semester for BOG, if anybody would like to say a quick little goodbye, 757-221-3288. Otherwise,
0: 757.
1: Why is it kind of scary?
0: 221.
1: Why is it like
0: 3288?
1: Stop it! It's like Yoda vibe.
0: Is that bad?
1: But yeah, this has been Boardwalk of Giggles, IG. If anybody wants to call in. Somebody's calling in.
0: How is it?
1: Do you consent to being put on air?
0: Yeah, I do. Okay, so it's just me, and it's a lot of feedback. But I just wanted to say, love y'all so much. You're doing a great job out there. And I think you should keep all the great... Well, keep up all the great work. What do you think? I think that's it. I think we're doing a great job.
1: I do too.
0: Thanks for calling, little giggler. Thanks. I love being a little giggler. Good night.
2: Good night.
1: That giggler...
0: I love having such supportive fans.
1: That giggler kind of had a weird voice.
0: All right.
1: Sorry.
3: What's the difference if I...
1: I'll go away.
0: Do you have anything else to say for the night?
1: Oh, no. Everybody good luck on their exams. What? What did you say? I'm actually OG giggler, so I don't know why you're...
0: Little giggler. I see you're number one.
1: Number zero, bro. Okay, I am the giggler. I'm the one to make them giggle. Okay, everybody who's listening, because I know you're out there listening. Good luck on your...
0: Good luck on your final.
1: Good luck on your finals. Good luck on wrapping up, you know, moving out of your little dorm, whatever.
0: Just don't stop giggling.
1: And look out for us soon.
0: Please. We'll have an album dropping soon. Don't worry. Karaoke album dropping soon.
1: You're laughing, but I know.
0: I'm there.
1: I'm like... Catching up with the Twompies. Some have gone, but us are still around. The ghost of dance around me. All right, this is our last rendition, and after this is over, like, we're gone.
0: Like, forever.
1: Like, actually forever. Like, I can't. All right, should I pull it up?
0: Yeah.
1: All right. Go.

0: you bored? Group of gays went around telling everyone you had a bomb and gave you a strong reputation for being someone always, a chud. Off Harriet Tubman. Thrift into my life, Carhartt discount. Please, can I get it now? You were shipping and depopping to all the townies.
1: Wait.
0: I catch up when I'm up when I'm

0: Well, catching up with the Twompies.
1: Thank you, Janet. Email
0: karaoke. Catching up with the gigglers. Some have gone, but most are still around. Right? The ghost of ants around me. It's so dark and it's so cold. You're reading every lyric?
1: I'm not going to do it all, but... Just a little gigglers. I listen. I hear.
0: Let me read this out loud to the gigglers.
1: I hear, but
0: you made my ear. Catching up with the gigglers. Some have gone, but most are still around. The ghost of Anne surrounds me. It's so dark and it's so cold. But just no little gigglers. I listen, I hear, I fear, but love, most importantly. Love you, and don't stop giggling. Should I play the Van clip? As like a...
1: Yeah.
0: Okay. Because so, I feel like our gigglers don't... They're kind of, you know, this is kind of vintage lore.
1: Yeah.
0: This is vintage giggler lore. So, like, I feel like they don't really understand, so I feel like I need to, like, you know,
1: show them. Yeah. It's so dark and it's so cold.
0: It's so dark and it's so cold.
2: Guys, I don't know where I am. It's so dark and so cold. Please, hurry.
0: Yeah.
1: Yeah.
0: So, if, you know, that intrigues you, tune in for next semester because we'll be back.
1: Good night, little ones.
0: I have to pee so bad.
1: Don't stop.
0: Don't, I was going to say, don't touch that dial.
1: Don't.
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2: 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I'm getting word that this is, unfortunately, Williamsburg, Virginia. 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
1: Yellow and blue make green.
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1: So when you get to the corner of Smith and Orchard, you're going to want to take a left.
2: You are not going to
1: believe
2: this.
1: Then what you're going to do is turn onto Marcy
2: and Brett just broke up.
1: And go past the first three lights.
2: Happy about
1: and then
2: it.
1: Take the next left.
2: I don't really think
1: five
2: she's
1: more
2: happy,
1: blocks,
2: but
1: and you should be there.
2: Who am I to judge, right?
1: Park
2: anyway,
1: on the right.
2: That's
1: I'll
2: what
1: see
2: I
1: you
2: heard
1: later
2: last
1: tonight.
2: Night.
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1: McGruff here.
2: The crime doc?
1: Yep.
2: I think I'm going to need your help. 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
1: Okay, well, what you do is...
2: Maybe you could put a virus on her computer, or a tracking device, or a bug.
1: You don't have to do that, are you?
2: Or maybe we could get an attack dog. You ever see those attack dogs that can, like, rip a person's arm off? 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

0: In the woods, just outside of town.
1: Oh, not surprising. You've got your home. Bears have theirs.
0: Yeah, but see, this wasn't just any bear. This bear was wearing jeans and a hat, as in a Smokey Bear.
1: Jeans and a hat. That's definitely Smokey. What exactly did he have to say?
0: Well, we were about to head home, you know, after having a bonfire.
1: Oh, I can guess where this is going.
0: Right, right. See, Smokey told me the fire wasn't actually out. He said if it's too hot to touch, it's too hot to leave.
1: That's true. Did you know that 9 out of 10 wildfires are caused by humans? That means 9 out of 10 wildfires can be prevented.
0: Wow. Wow, no kidding?
1: I'm a forest ranger. We never kid.
0: Sorry.
1: That was a joke.
0: Oh.
1: If you see someone in danger of starting a wildfire, step in and make a difference, because 9 out of 10 wildfires are caused by humans. 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

0: This is New York City. This is Los Angeles. I'm getting word that this is, unfortunately, Williamsburg, Virginia. And you're listening to WCWM.
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We go down with the dew in the morning light. 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
1: Then what you're
2: going to
1: do is turn onto Marcy Avenue.
2: Just broke up.
1: And go past
2: and
1: the first three lights.
2: Happy about
1: and then take
2: it.
1: The next left.
2: I don't really
1: then
2: think
1: five
2: she's
1: more
2: happy,
1: blocks,
2: but
1: and you should be
2: who
1: there.
2: Who am I to judge, right?
1: Park
2: anyway,
1: on the right. That's
2: I'll
1: what
2: see you
1: I
2: later
1: last
2: tonight.
1: Night.
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1: McGruff here.
2: The crime doc?
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1: 1 + 1 = 2. 2 + 2 = 4. 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

0: 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Look where my hand was. Time isn't holding up. Time isn't after us. Same as it ever was. Same as it ever was. Same as it ever was. Same as it ever was.
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2: Yeah, hi. I'd like to report a bear sighting.
1: Location?
2: In the woods, just outside of town.
1: Oh, not surprising. You've got your home. Bears have theirs.
2: Yeah, but see, this wasn't just any bear. This bear was wearing jeans and a hat, as in a Smokey Bear.
1: Jeans and a hat. That's definitely Smokey. What exactly did he have to say?
2: Well, we were about to head home, you know, after having a bonfire.
1: Oh, I can guess where this is going.
2: Right, right. See, Smokey told me the fire wasn't actually out. He said if it's too hot to touch, it's too hot to leave.
1: That's true. Did you know that 9 out of 10 wildfires are caused by humans? That means 9 out of 10 wildfires can be prevented.
2: Wow, no kidding?
1: I'm a forest ranger. We never kid.
2: Sorry.
1: that was a joke.
2: Oh.
1: If you see someone in danger of starting a wildfire, step in and make a difference, because 9 out of 10 wildfires are caused by humans. 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
1: That's the Big Dipper over there, and there's the Little Dipper.
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1: 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This is Mixed Feelings. My name is Sarah, and you just heard After the Setting Sun by The Head and the Heart, Nobody Knows by The Lumineers, Goodbye, Virginia by Your Father's Daughter and Susanna Joffe, and A World Alone by Lorde. If you haven't picked up on our theme yet today, it's all about graduating, moving on, growing up, all the saddest things. It's my last show, and unfortunately, it's a two-hour time slot, but I have a meeting for graduate school, so I'll be on for about an hour and a half, which is still a nice big chunk of time to get into your feelings. There's no mixed feelings today. There's only one feeling, and it's despair. I have two guests today, if they want to introduce themselves.
2: I'm Sydney.
3: I'm Fiona.
1: Two of my oldest friends in college from our very first semester, so it feels very full circle to have them on here today. So we'll be reminiscing a bit, getting nostalgic, getting sad over the next hour and a half.
2: Yay.
1: It seems that's the theme these days. So many lasts. This is just another thing that's like the last one. And it's really hard and really sad because this is one of those things that I won't do after college. So this is really it. But music is so important to me. It's been so fun to share with all my listeners for the last... I started my sophomore spring, so last like... 2 years. But yeah, hopefully you enjoyed those first four songs. Give me one word, each of you, to describe how you're feeling at this current moment. What's your feeling of the day, since it is mixed feelings?
2: I feel like I can't say neutral.
1: Yeah, neutral.
2: You know, I'll go with joyful.
1: Joyful, that's
2: that
1: a good
2: into
1: one.
2: The world, joyful.
1: That's a good one.
3: I'm feeling bittersweet. I think.
2: Oh, that's better.
3: Very. Well, I just think I'm obviously really sad about graduating and it's going to be really hard, but I feel very lucky that it's hard to say goodbye to. So
1: I love joyful. That. Joyful is a good one. It's warm out and we're going to the beach after this.
3: Yes.
2: Okay, I'm putting that into existence. I'm joyful.
1: Yeah.
3: I wish it was a little warmer, but.
1: It's okay. UV is going to be 8. So
2: I'm personally joyful because I love this temperature. So
1: yeah, it is very
3: beautiful
1: nice.
3: Day, beautiful day.
1: We had a lot of rain yesterday, so it feels very good. But yeah, we'll be here for a while. Hopefully I'm going to go, with four songs and then we'll be back because we have so many today. So we'll be back after the next four.

0: 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This is Mixed Feelings. My name is Sarah, and you just heard You're Gonna Make Me Lonesome When You Go by Miley Cyrus, Landslide by Fleetwood Mac, In My Life by Laurel Wood, and Rivers and Roads by The Head and the Heart. Two covers, You're Gonna Make Me Lonesome When You Go, which is originally Bob Dylan, and In My Life, which is originally The Beatles, but I like those versions better because I like girls better. And they're just like prettier, softer versions. So hopefully you enjoyed. It gets a little bit tamer. We started off with a bang and then we're going to end with a bang. But the middle is like okay, honestly.
1: You've been playing some pretty sad songs.
0: I've been playing some pretty sad songs. And I said the other week, I was like, I've actually been, you know, turning it around a little bit and playing some happier music because I am a sad music lover. But not today. We got to end on a low note. Okay, my question for you guys now is, if you had to pick an album or a song that sums up your college experience, what would you choose?
2: Whoa. Oh my gosh.
1: Wait, you should have asked.
0: I know, I gave like 10 minutes ago,
1: so I could have thought about it. Can we answer this on like the next?
0: Yes, you can answer this on the next one. I guess simmer on it. I don't even know what I would say.
2: I don't know if I could pick an album. I honestly, maybe for a song, You're On Your Own Kid, Taylor Swift. I know that's kind of crazy.
1: That's not an album.
2: No,
0: I said album or song.
1: Sorry.
2: Because I listened to it my fall of freshman
0: year.
2: Yeah,
0: it came out our first semester.
2: Was, you know, new and struggling and homesick. And now I just love this school and I don't want to leave. So it's like full circle. So probably that one.
0: I associate that album with our first semester so much.
2: So good.
0: Yeah. That's a good answer.
1: I need to think on it. I don't know.
0: I need to think on it too. I sprang that on you guys. Sorry.
2: So you don't even have an answer?
0: No, I don't know. I love music so much. I don't know if I can boil it down to just one. Album, yeah, I think, is totally easier than song, honestly. Mm-hmm. But I listened to a lot of Phoebe Bridgers in college.
2: Yes. Scott Street.
0: You might be hearing that later. You might be hearing that
2: wow.
0: today.
2: Ending on a low note, huh?
0: That's what I said. Yeah, I don't know.
2: It's like graduation, ending on a low note. Just kidding.
1: Happy note.
2: Happy note.
0: We just got this email with all of our graduation details and stuff, and now it's like actually starting to feel kind of real for me.
2: I haven't opened it because I'm in denial. It's not happening.
0: And they were like, line up here, come here at this time. I was like, okay. It's starting to actually happen. And I taught my last, I'm also a fitness instructor and I taught for the last time yesterday, and that was like a big loss that I was really dreading. I honestly was like pretty okay, like I didn't cry, but it was just weird. There's just so many lasts.
2: We can talk here, email me.
0: Like
2: block me.
0: What was your the final thing that you, your biggest last that you had the hardest time with? Did that make sense?
2: Reveille final concert. Yeah, that was hard. I was crying.
0: That's hard because I was saying this yesterday to Danny. Shout out Danny. I was like, you can't do that after. Like, it's harder to do that after college. Like, I can instruct and teach after college, and I will. But it's really hard. Like, this I won't do after college. So
2: it's those little things that college is so unique for.
0: Yeah.
2: And you're never going to be able to do that again. Whoa. Whoa. All right.
0: Sydney, what was yours?
1: I don't know. I'm trying to think. I feel like I haven't had it yet.
0: We're also, Sydney and I are both going to more school, so like my last day of classes was so whatever to me because I'm starting school again in like a couple weeks. Yeah. So I was just like, eh.
1: I know, I kind of feel like I'm just coming back, even though it won't be this campus.
0: Yeah.
1: But
0: no, but
1: I'm a student again.
0: Yeah, I'm in the same boat.
1: Yeah.
0: All right. We're already over. No, we're not over halfway because it's not. It's over an hour, but we're going to keep going. We'll be back in four songs and we'll have some more questions and memories to share. Hopefully you enjoy these next four.

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0: Hi, everyone. You're listening to WCWM, Williamsburg 90.9, out of the College of William & Mary in Williamsburg, Virginia. This is Mixed Feelings. My name is Sarah. You just heard Time After Time by Lennon Stella. I Will Be Back One Day by Lord Huron. Garden Song by Phoebe Bridgers. Oh, I played five songs. My bad. That was an accident.
1: It's okay.
0: Garden Song by Phoebe Bridgers, Still by Noah Kahan, and Time by Angelo De Augustine. So hopefully you enjoyed those five. We were just having such a good time in here that we, me, forgot. No, I feel like that was a tamer bunch. Time After Time is also a cover, and then just some other favorites. I love Still. That's such a good song. It's not off his new album, but I have been listening to a lot of Noah Kahan recently. So yeah, hopefully you liked those. Now the question is, the biggest lesson you learned in college or the way that you've grown the most in college?
2: Fiona, you go first.
1: Okay, I was kind of thinking about this during the last song, but I think college has allowed me to grow so much through my friendships, the people I've met, especially from the very beginning at orientation in my dorm and through meeting you guys. Mm-hmm. I feel very grateful that it's so hard to say goodbye to all that. And I feel like William & Mary is such a special place that you can be involved in so many different things and meet so many different people that are going to stick with you through life. And I feel like I never really got that before coming here. And so that's allowed me to really grow into who I want to be. And I think the person I am today is someone that freshman year me would be very proud of.
0: Oh, that's so sweet.
1: I feel very lucky. I think the biggest lesson I've learned is to really stay in the moment and appreciate the people around you, because they're there to support you and help you through really hard times. And I feel very lucky that all my friends have been able to do that. So shout out, everybody.
0: That was so eloquent until the end.
1: Okay, so.
0: No, that was very lovely. Thank you.
2: Oh, crap. That made me, like, emotional.
1: Oopsies.
2: Oops. I don't know. I've learned many a life lesson, but one is not shouting out to me. But I don't know. I feel like since coming to William & Mary freshman year, I've just grown into myself, and I feel much more confident in who I am. And I don't know, I came in to college knowing I wanted a career centered around helping people, but I didn't know what that would look like. And now I'm about to start nursing school, so I just feel very confident in what I'm working towards and in who I am, and that's a very good feeling.
0: My answer was going to be very similar to that, Sydney. Like, every year, we both actually just had a birthday. Sydney's was yesterday. Mine was last week. And every birthday that I have, I feel like I care so much less about what people think about me with every year that I get older. And it's such a good feeling to be like, I actually don't care at all. And especially in this last year of college, I'm like, I've been like the most me version of myself, and I just like don't care. And I'm like very confident with that. And also like not doubting your abilities. Like, I applied to graduate school. I got my email, and I was like, oh, it doesn't matter. Like, let me open it because I'm not going to get in. Like, so like I'm preparing myself to be disappointed. And then I got in. And that was also a big moment for me to be like, I am awesome. And I am not going to doubt myself because I can do awesome things. And
1: you can do hard things.
0: You can do hard things. And not to underestimate yourself.
2: We both had that experience where we applied to a school and we told everyone we were not going to get in. And then we opened it and we're like, oh my gosh.
0: I got in. Yeah. I was literally walking on the treadmill and I was like, let me just finish my walk because it doesn't matter. I'm going to be rejected when I get off the treadmill and if I stay on.
1: We live on a floating rock, if you think about it.
0: Yeah.
1: But, but I think it's really great that the school has brought us such great friendships and people to surround ourselves with and experiences. I feel very grateful. I don't want it to end, but also I think college is meant to be 4 years.
0: Yeah. I agree with that.
2: So when you say we live on a floating rock, do you mean the earth in space or do you mean like the land on the water?
1: No.
2: On the earth?
1: No, I mean like the earth in space. Because like
0: nothing, the things that serious.
1: Yeah. Nothing matters if you think about it.
2: And
1: We can do hard things.
2: That's profound.
0: We can do hard things.
1: You will mess up.
0: It also took me so long to like William & Mary. Like, I
3: opened a transfer application. I was going to leave. And I'm so happy now that, like, I don't want to leave because that's all I wanted for, like, the first 2 years.
1: I think that's such a universal freshman fall experience.
3: Oh, it was, like, actually sophomore year.
1: Never mind.
3: It was actually sophomore year. But I'm very glad I stayed. And I'm very glad that I'm at this point now where it is really hard to leave. And I do love it. It is a very good feeling. Okay, we have about 30 more minutes of music left. So we'll be back for real this time in 4 songs. Hopefully you enjoy these next 4.
1: I'm going to count so she doesn't forget.
3: Yes, we're going to count. Okay, we'll be back.

0: 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You just heard Everything Ends by Leith Ross, Where'd All the Time Go by Dr. Dog, Moving Out by Casey Musgraves, and Don't Forget Me by Maggie Rogers. Some more favorites on theme. We've only got three more songs left because of my stupid meeting, but it's fine. Hopefully you're enjoying the music so far. Sydney had a great idea for our final question of our show, which is, what are you going to miss most about William & Mary?
1: Oh my God. So many things. Definitely a cappella. And the people here, I know I'm going to stay in touch with the people. I'm not worried about that. I think it's more the people that you're not like super close with and you like don't text on a regular basis.
0: Yeah.
1: I think that's really hard, but there's some people that you wave to and say hi to, that are, you're still friends with them, but they're probably not going to be someone that you really keep in touch with after
0: graduating. Yeah, like you're not going to go visit that person, but like, yeah.
1: Exactly. Like I think when I studied abroad, what I missed most was I had a great group of friends there, but it was having such an expansive circle of people.
0: Mm-hmm.
1: And I think that's what going to a small school is really good for. So I'm definitely going to miss that, but I know that I'm going to stay in touch with you guys, so not
0: I'm actually
1: about
0: planning
1: that.
0: On never talking to you again after Saturday.
1: Oh, sorry. Right.
0: Sydney?
2: I'm really going to miss Cheese Shop.
1: No. Oishi. Meadows. I'm going to miss Meadows. Oh,
2: Meadows is
1: my
2: a chain.
1: God. Really?
2: Yes. It's in Maryland.
1: Never mind.
0: So you'll be fine.
1: Everything is going to be okay.
2: No, I'm also just going to miss walking around campus. William & Mary is so beautiful.
0: Yeah.
2: And just the easy access to a huge pool of friends. And if you want to get dinner one night, it's so easy to find somebody.
0: Yet again, my answer is very similar to Sydney's. Like, just being 5 minutes away. Like, Sydney and I live like 5 minutes from Fiona, Anna, and Olivia's house. And like, we'll just walk over all the time and have dinner together and like, or go get ice cream. And that's going to be really hard to not be super close. And yeah, again, it's like I'm going to more school, so I'm going to have that same kind of structure in my life. But
2: it's not this school.
0: It's not this school. I'm also not going to have as much time. College is so great because I've been able to really like hobby max and do a lot of things that I enjoy. Really into pickleball at the moment because I have so much time. I don't really have finals because...
1: I love pickleball.
0: That's awesome for me. But yeah, so I'm playing so much pickleball and just like doing all these random things because I have a lot of time in my day. And even though, especially in the earlier years of college, like you have a lot of work that fills that time, I've been pretty lucky this year and had a pretty light workload. So I've been able to do a lot of fun crafts and like activities.
2: I don't know though. I have a theory because in high school, every teacher would say, you're going to have no time in college. It's going to be so different than high school. So I feel like when people say that about moving forward from college, like
0: that's
2: grad
0: true.
2: Programs, that's just got to be a lie. I'm still going to have time.
0: Once we're done with graduate school, like you don't have homework. So
2: yeah.
0: I remember once I went to my sister's house and her roommate has a job. My sister was still in school, but her roommate was working and it was fall and she like put on Twitches and it was a Saturday and I was like, I can't believe you're like watching a movie on a Saturday afternoon. I have so much homework. And she was like, well, I don't. I was like, wow, that's so great. I'm excited for that. Like
1: that is the benefit of working. I mean, you're working, but then you don't have homework. You're done after the day ends.
0: Yeah.
1: It's kind of nice.
2: Unless you're my father.
1: Depends on the job.
0: Yeah.
1: For sure.
0: Yeah,
1: but
0: I just saw this post on my Instagram that was like, we need to bring back like weeknight fun, like post work fun.
1: Game nights. I'm so
0: trivia.
1: Pro game nights.
0: Yeah.
1: Uno flip.
0: No, I hate that.
1: I love Uno
2: I don't even
1: flip.
2: Know how to play that.
1: If anyone's never heard of Uno flip,
0: it's the worst game ever.
1: No. Don't listen to your host. Uno flip is awesome. It's like regular Uno, but on the other side, it's like different color Uno. And so if someone puts down the flip card, everyone has to change to the other side of their cards. So it keeps you on your toes.
0: Yeah, I don't, it's hard to explain.
1: It keeps you on your toes.
0: Oh, it does.
1: It does. There's some anger in those games, but they're very fun.
0: Yes.
2: It's a good slapjack.
0: I love a card at the bar. I love a card at the bar. Yes. That's my ideal. Okay, we'll be back after two songs. As I said, we started off on a low note, then we kind of hit a peak, and now we're going back down the hill. So we'll be back after two more songs, and then I'll send you on your way. But we'll be back soon.

You just heard Younger Days by Mount Joy and Leaving on a Jet Plane by Lake Street Drive and Tiny Habits. I have one more song for you today. I'm sad. I don't want it to end. I don't want to say goodbye. But thank you so much for tuning in today and throughout the last couple years. I'm so lucky that I have so many amazing friends and family that would listen every Friday. I loved my time slot. I loved getting up on Fridays. It was always the highlight of my day. And I love music. It's so important to me. It's so special to me. And it was so fun to curate so many playlists and share them with all my favorite people and introduce them to some of my favorite songs. So thank you. This has been awesome. And I'm going to end with Scott Street by Phoebe Bridgers. So I hope you enjoy and have a great rest of your Friday for the last time. I won't be back next week. Ugh, it's hurting me. But yeah, hopefully you enjoy this last song and have a great rest of your day.

0: You just listened to ABBA on WCWO in Williamsburg, and here's ABBA again.
1: One, two, one, two. 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

through the headset that you wear. And as tight as I might hold it, over where the signal's good, there's no way to save your evening now. 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

0: 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You're listening to my final radio show. Do you hear that? We got a friend in the studio today.
1: Hello, everyone. I'm Hannah.
0: Great. I love you, Hannah. Thank you so much for coming today.
1: Thank you, Isaac. Thank you for having me.
0: Yes. And do you know the premise of this show?
1: I actually do not.
0: Yes, the premise is... Wait, are you on mic two? Wait.
1: I'm on mic three.
0: Oh.
2: It's really confusing.
0: Yeah, okay, there you go. Can everyone hear Hannah now?
2: You should be able to. No, because the first time I had a friend on, they were like, we can't hear her, we can't hear her. And I'm like, I have mic two all the way turned up. She was on mic three.
0: Yeah, they need to like label these or something.
2: I know.
0: Yeah, so the premise of my show, Leftover Music, it's the music that's, it's your leftovers. Aww. It's like the stuff that you forgot to play, mm-hmm. you really want to get around to, the stuff that you just sort of like, man, I wish I played mm-hmm. it this weekend at like the function I was at
2: yeah.
0: or something like that.
2: Oh, that's fun.
0: So I'm playing music that I didn't play this semester that I really want to get around to.
2: Wait, yay. This is exciting.
0: Yeah, so we're going to have... I have a Bjork song.
2: I love
0: a Kate
2: Bjork.
0: Bush song.
2: I Kate Bush.
0: And then I've got Horse Girl. I really wanted to play Horse Girl.
2: I'm not into Horse Girl like that.
0: Really?
2: Yeah. I tried. What's her album where it's like the red border?
0: I don't know. I only recently got into Horse Girl.
2: Okay.
0: I know like three songs, and I'm like,
2: and
0: those
2: you
0: three
2: love
0: songs.
2: Those three
0: I'm
2: songs.
0: Like, I love those three songs. Yeah. So we're gonna start off with a little bit of Kate Bush, and. Love her. So I'll just let y'all get into it. Don't touch that dial.

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You have reached a number that has been disconnected or is no longer in service. If you feel you have reached this recording in error, please check the number and try your call again.

love gives me such a thrill. But your love won't pay my bills. I want money.

0: 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You just heard the last song of Leftover Noise. I think we've got another great show coming up. Thanks for tuning in, for hanging out, and have a good weekend.
1: Woo!
0: Bye!

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Hello, everyone. You are listening to Shuffleboard here on WCWM 90.9 FM out of Williamsburg, Virginia. I am your host, Jameson Hoy, for this special two-hour-long episode I've got cooking up for you guys to kind of, you know, settle down our first sort of finals block here at William and Mary. We're sort of gearing down. It's almost the end. You know, it's that sort of feeling is in the air. Everybody's about ready to get out of here. So we're going to keep it going with this theme today, which are concerts that I, in fact, have seen. I saved this one because I've seen a lot of concerts. I've been fortunate enough to see a lot in my time. So Casey and the Sunshine Band, I saw them this past November, right around Thanksgiving. It was one of the loudest concerts I've ever been to. It was surprisingly loud. But yeah, it was a great show. That was one of the songs that they played. And yeah, the sort of rule I have for the songs I have on here are the songs that I play are, of course, songs from the set lists of the concerts that I saw. So we're going to keep it going now with a couple more songs from concerts that I've seen, the next two of which also happened last year, one also in November a little earlier, and the last one in the summer. So we're going to keep it going with a couple more songs. So take a listen.

That was Total Destruction to Your Mind by Swamp Dogg, who is a local artist, by the way. He's been around for forever, it seems. I think he's from Portsmouth. I saw him in Norfolk, Virginia. I got a record signed by him, and I think he signed it, and he wrote a little note. He said, hey, Jameson, thanks for liking my stuff, although he didn't say stuff. He didn't write that down. But before that was Down on the Corner by CCR. In November as well, I saw John Fogerty of, you know, Creedence Clearwater Revival in concert in Virginia Beach. That was a great show. He played all the hits, including Down on the Corner, all of them. So we're going to keep it going with another concert that I saw this past year, and then we're going to kind of go all over the place from, you know, the different concerts that I try to remember over the years. So this next one I saw last summer as well, I think in August, at the amphitheater in Virginia Beach. And then we're going to, you know, just keep it kicking with a bunch of different songs that I've concerts that I've seen. So, yeah, let's continue that.

accidents will happen, just like boating accidents will happen. You know, Americans are boating responsibly. They know that on average, 2 people lose their lives and 9 are injured in recreational boating accidents every day. So they're wearing their life jackets, taking safe boating courses, leaving the alcohol on the dock, and of course, checking the weather. You can learn more at www.uscgboating.org. Like I said, that song was Accidents Will Happen by Elvis Costello and the Attractions. I believe I saw them in November in 2019. It was for my dad's birthday. But that was a great concert. We had like VIP tickets at the Norva in Norfolk, Virginia, and we were up high and we could see down. It was nice. You know, we got some free drinks. Well, I don't know if they were free, but they were free for me because I wasn't paying. Before that was a China Grove by the Doobie Brothers, who I saw in this past August at the same, you know, Virginia, you know, Veterans Home Loan Amphitheater in Virginia Beach. That was a great, great show with, you know, they had Michael McDonald back playing keys and singing for them. They played a bunch of their hits and some new stuff as well that I, you know, didn't mind too much. A lot of times, you know, they have new songs and you're like, eh, but, you know, they had some pretty good ones. So, you know, we're going to keep it going with some more songs that I've heard live in concert, you know, that I've been fortunate enough. So we're going to kick it off with a concert that I saw in New York in 2018. This would be ELO. So let's take a listen to that.

That was a Living Thing by ELO, which I mentioned I saw in 2018 in New York City. You know, they say Electric Light Orchestra, and that's basically what it was. It was just as much of a light show as it was a concert itself. It was a really surreal experience, but it was a really great one. Speaking of, bands that I've met before, we have one more coming up next. And, we'll take a listen to the song, and then I'll tell you the story about all of them in a minute. So let's continue.

That song right there was Photograph by Ringo Starr. I saw him in 2017, I believe, in Norfolk, Virginia as well. It was really, I mean, you know, being a huge Beatles fan, seeing the only other Beatle that I hadn't seen at the time. We'll get to the other one later, but it was just great, you know, and he had so many people on stage with him. You know, it's the Ringo Starr all-star band. You know, he had Todd Rundgren, which we played a song from him earlier, you know, and he has, I think the guy from Mr. Mister, all sorts of different, you know, people. I know now he's got like Edgar Winter, he's got Colin Hay, Men at Work, Steve Lukather from Toto, who we saw as well. They played some, you know, Toto, some Africa and stuff as well. They played that. It was a great concert. And this lady that we saw handed me this rock. I guess there was like a time where you would like have a rock of like a date in a certain place and you'd place it somewhere for someone else to pick up and then they'd place it someone else. But she gave it to me and I didn't place it anywhere else. I still have it, which is really cool. Yeah, it's great. And before that was What I Like About You by The Romantics, which I've actually met a lot of them, specifically their drummer, Brad Elvis, who is an incredible individual. I've played drums with him. We had like a little drum battle. I was extraordinarily nervous doing that. I remember I was very young at the time. And even after one of their shows, they let me on their trailer and I had some pizza with them. It was a great time. It was really fun. So going into it next, we have some more songs, you know, more concerts that I've seen. So we're just going to, yeah, keep it kicking. The time right now is 2:39 p.m. So let's keep it going.

That song right there was You May Be Right by Billy Joel. I saw Billy Joel, I don't remember when, honestly, it was a long, long time ago, but it was a great concert as far as what I can remember. I know he played that one, and I've played that one live a few times. It's a fun song. Before that, Love My Way by the Psychedelic Furs. I saw them, I believe, in the summer of 2019. Down at the oceanfront in Virginia Beach. It was one of those free concerts that they have at the beach. And yeah, it was a great show. You know, great music and everything. But yeah, you know, great song. But what are we, about halfway through? It's almost 2:50, so we're going to go. And yeah, I mean, you know, it's not a shuffleboard, you know, show if I don't plug the fact that the music department is hosting a music festival at the end of the semester on Sunday, May 10th, from 12 to 6:30 p.m. Student bands like Cover Charge, F2L, and Plastic Island, my band, will be performing. Students get in for free, and general admission for non-students is $5. More information at the music department's Instagram here at William & Mary, and or find the poster in the music building or around here. You know, there's a QR code. You can sign up for tickets. They're free for students, so... You know, why not? You know, why not enjoy the last Sunday of the school year, you know, having a good time and listening to some, you know, pretty good bands, you know, play some good music. So, yeah, you know, great. So going forward, we're going to listen to some more bands, this next one of which I've seen twice in concert. One I can't really remember, but one I do remember. I saw them in March of 2018 or 2017, one of those 2 years. But yeah, it was a spring break trip up to Las Vegas, and I saw them and saw this person in concert, and then the next of which we'll talk about after. So let's keep it listening with some good music.

That song right there was Care of Self 44 by The Zombies, a band who I've seen maybe around like 4 times at least. I've seen them in Virginia. I've seen them. We went to Chicago. We saw them. We've just seen them all over the place. I've gotten to meet all of, like, you know, all the touring members. Fortunately, it's been great multiple times. Actually, I've met them a bunch of times. Talked a lot. I think it's their drummer. He was on one of the other members, Rod Argent. He plays keyboards for the band. He's got a solo record. And he's the drummer said that I looked like he did back in there, because apparently he was on the album cover for that, which I thought was very silly. So he said I looked like him, which I thought was really funny. And before that was Saturday Night's All Right for Fighting by Elton John. I've seen Elton John twice. Like I mentioned, the most recent time was in 2018 in Las Vegas. A friend of mine went with us, and his family over spring break. And Elton John's was his favorite, musician, band of all time. But we were so jet lagged and everything coming all the way from Virginia that, he was falling asleep during the concert. And his favorite song was I'm Still Standing. And he was not still standing, that's for sure. He was sleeping during that song, his favorite song. And, we were trying to bump him to wake him up. So you see, his eyes were half closed and he was bouncing around to the music. It was the funniest thing ever. But that was a great concert, too. So we're gonna keep it going, man, that you're still listening to Shuffleboard for the next hour. WCWM 90.9 FM out of Williamsburg, Virginia. My home for now and the next 2 years of my life going forward. So we're going to keep it going with some Zach Brown Band, which I saw not too long ago. They had an incredible show. So here's one of his most popular songs. So let's listen to that now.

That was Sweet Caroline by Neil Diamond. Yes, I was able to see Neil Diamond in concert. It was a really great concert. It was a while ago. Obviously, now he's been diagnosed with Parkinson's and is not doing any more tours, and it's, you know, it's all sad, and, you know, it's unfortunate, but, you know, I got to see him and when he was still, you know, touring and going around. It was a great concert. And before that was, of course, Chicken Fried by Zac Brown Band. I saw them also at the Amphitheater of Virginia Beach a couple years ago. That was a great concert, too. He did something really creative. He split it up into three sets. The first set was him just alone. He made the stage kind of look like an old dive bar, sort of like, you know, he's like his, where he started out. And then a second set was, you know, a little band kind of deal. Like he had just a little bit of stuff. And then the third set was a huge giant, you know, his giant band and everything, where they did each band member got to pick, I guess, a cover or something, where each of them sang a specific cover. And, yeah, they even Rickrolled us in the audience. It was really funny. It was a great concert. Yeah, love that one. So we're gonna keep it going. You know, why stop now? We got a lot of songs to cover still. So we're gonna go with another band. I think it was either for my mom's birthday or Mother's Day. I think one of those. We saw them a couple years ago. So let's take a listen to this next song.

That was Red Red Wine by UB40, a song written by Neil Diamond, who, you know, we played earlier, Sweet Caroline. Yeah, I saw them at the Oceanfront as well in Virginia Beach. It was a great, great show as well. I didn't realize they are just a they're just a cover band, really. They're just a they turn non-reggae songs or also reggae songs, and they turn them into reggae songs. So, yeah, I didn't know that. And before that was an old-fashioned love song by Three Dog Night. I saw them a while ago as well. It was a great show. You know a band's old when they start ranting on stage about you know, their iPhones and how they had this one guy. He said he's talking about how his he has like a sound monitor on his thing, and he's going and playing live performances with his phone in his pocket or his Apple Watch, and the decibels were way too high because he was playing all that music, and it warned him, and they thought he'd like fallen down the stairs, so it called the police or something. It was really a funny story. But, like, yeah, man, you know, these bands are getting old, man. So I'm thankful I get to, you know, see them while they're still kicking, you know. So next up, we're going to take a listen to a band that, yeah, the main guy isn't kicking anymore, unfortunately, but I got to see him a couple times before he passed away. And once with just the band without him, I saw them. They opened for the Doobie Brothers, which I played earlier. And also, you know, I've just seen him live, you know, before he passed away. So let's take a listen to some Jimmy Buffett now. Let's do it.

That song right there was Live and Let Die by Paul McCartney and Wings. I saw Paul McCartney twice in concert. The first time was in 2015 in Charlottesville, Virginia. And the second time was in 2022 in Baltimore, Maryland. Yeah, the Camden Yard, this sort of baseball stadium they have there. It was man, if you don't have a chance, you know, if you ever have a chance to, you know, spend the pretty penny and go to Paul McCartney concert, I'd do that while he's still around. It's I mean, it's impressive that someone so, you know, old, you know, he's an 80-year-old man and he's jumping around for 3 hours singing songs in their original keys. Mind you, like, those songs are not easy to sing. I've tried. But, you know, he's jumping around from guitar to bass to piano. He's running around. He's just enjoying. He's having the time of his life, you know. And specifically that song, Live and Let Die, is very famous. I know it's been all over, like, Instagram and, like, TikTok when, you know, Live and Let Die, like, they hit the chord, you know, giant pyrotechnics explode everywhere and fireworks were going off. We saw him in 2022 live outside at the baseball stadium during it. I mean, they had it was a huge fireworks show. It was great. It was crazy. They just kept firing fireworks in the air and explosions, and it's crazy, you know. And, you know, that song will always be my favorite James Bond theme. And before that, we had Fins by Jimmy Buffett. So, I got to see Jimmy Buffett a few times in concert before he passed away. We went to one of his tailgates. Those crazy, like, it was a huge thing. I didn't even know what it was at the time. I was really little. But, and then, yeah, his Coral Reefer band opened for the Doobie Brothers this past summer. So, yeah. A lot of great concerts there, but we're not done yet. We're going to keep it going with... next of which is one of the most unique concerts I've ever seen with one of the most unique artists that, you know, exist out there. This next one is, this one will be great. I'll tell you about it soon.

that song. Was that a sneeze? My girlfriend just sneezed. That song was Doctor My Eyes by Jackson Browne, which I saw, it was either, I think it was 2021, I think I saw him. He opened for the next artist that I will play in a minute, sort of like a doubleheader concert. That was an incredible concert, too. Before that was Burning Down the House by Talking Heads, of which I saw David Byrne, the sort of front man from the Talking Heads. His concert was crazy. You know, he's a crazy dude, but, you know, the whole stage was filled with just people. It was like a marching band style. Each different drum was, you know, its own person, and every instrument was its own people. He was coming out there dancing around, going crazy. It was really, really bizarre and interesting, you know, really entertaining concert as well, which, of course, is what you'll get from David Byrne, one of the weirdest guys probably in the music industry. And that's saying something, because there's a lot of weirdos. But going forward, we're going to take a listen to the last two artists I have on this playlist, and I'll probably just mess around for the last 10 minutes or so. We got the next of which of this doubleheader concert, and then to end it off, we got one more. So let's take a listen.

That was Message in a Bottle by The Police. I was fortunate enough to see Sting in concert a couple years ago, I think in 2022. Yeah, it was a great show. Just like Paul McCartney, I mean, he's running around playing bass. He still sings all his songs at, you know, the exact range he had it when he recorded them. Probably sings them a little better, too, sometimes. I mean, he's great. He's got, you know, so much talent and all that. It was a great concert. And before that was James Taylor, You Got a Friend, which, like I said, was sort of a doubleheader with Dr. My Eyes, Jackson Browne. So Jackson Browne and James Taylor, they had a concert. I saw them 2021. That was a great concert, too. So this sort of concludes our playlist today of a bunch of concerts that I've seen. It was about 23 songs long, and that's all that I can remember. Maybe there's more, you know, I don't know. But before we leave here, you know, I can't make this a shuffleboard show without a little bit of Beatles in it. So this is one I've been listening to recently, and I've enjoyed it a lot. So let's take a listen. And as always, remember, you know, have a great rest of your semester. Have a great summer. This will be the last shuffleboard thing until, you know, potentially August or September. So have a great summer. And as always, peace and love. Have a good one.

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1: Catherine,
2: and Gavin.
0: Whoa, that's huge. Okay, the first... Oh, wait. Say your names again.
1: I'm Catherine.
3: And I'm Gavin.
0: Okay, and that's awesome. So, wait, this is the final show, so this is going to be from 4 to 6. That was just Teddy Picker by Arctic Monkeys. Yeah, we were talking about animals, right? They were, like, vet dogs.
1: Yeah.
3: Yeah.
0: Yeah. Okay. Yeah. I mean, like, do you guys have dogs, right?
1: Yeah.
0: Yeah.
1: Yeah, I have a dog. His name's Dash. He's 12. He's half Border Collie, half German Shepherd, and I think he's, like, perfect, but yeah.
0: Yeah, that's fine.
3: Yeah, I have a dog. Her name is Zoe. She's also a little bit German Shepherd, but she's going to be 11 soon.
0: Okay.
3: She's getting pretty up there.
0: That's crazy.
3: But I miss her a lot. Hope to see her soon.
1: Yeah.
0: Yeah, wait. So the theme for today is, since Gavin is graduating, for every semester, we each added a song. So there's 6 sets of 3 songs. Each of us, like, added 1 song to each set. Should be interesting. Should be an interesting walk
1: definitely
0: down.
1: A cool mix.
3: A little mix.
0: Yeah,
3: a little
0: like
3: mix.
0: An interesting mix. Definitely like a walk down memory lane, for better or for worse.
3: Yeah.
0: Yeah, no, I'm excited. Wait, have you guys seen The Devil Wears Prada too?
1: No, I really
3: want to.
1: Low-key, like, I haven't even seen the first one.
3: What?
1: Is that a hot take? No, not even a hot take. I've seen parts of it. It's like, you know, on TikTok when, like, they'll show you clips of a movie.
0: Part by
1: part.
3: Then you watch, like, half of it.
1: That's what I mean when I've seen The Devil Wears Prada.
3: Yeah. No, you need to watch it.
1: But also, I'm not a sequel fan, so.
0: Yeah.
3: It's been so long.
1: Yeah.
0: I also thought it was just, like, I also just thought the first one was mid.
1: Yeah.
0: I wasn't a fan of the first one.
3: I thought it was, like, good. It's not like a fantastic top 15 movie, but
1: yeah, I mean, it's a classic.
3: It's entertaining.
0: The movie was so bad. It's so
1: when did you see it?
0: I saw it on Tuesday at Movie Tavern.
1: Oh, okay.
0: Because it's like $5. It's $5
1: on
0: free popcorn.
1: Tuesdays?
0: Yeah.
1: Oh, wait, fire. Me and Aaron are going to see the new Sheep Detectives movie.
3: Oh my god,
1: Tuesday.
3: I want to watch that.
1: That's fire.
0: We double feature that and Animal Farm.
1: Oh,
3: yeah.
0: The CGI Animal Farm.
1: Oh,
0: film.
1: Yeah. Is this also crazy to say? I've never read Animal Farm.
0: That's not crazy.
1: I was thinking about this earlier. I just, like, missed all the English courses in high school to read those classics, like Animal Farm, like Scarlet Letter, like all that stuff.
3: I did it in, like, 8th grade. Like, my 8th grade English teacher was like, let's read To Kill a Mockingbird and Animal Farm and The Pearl.
0: So
3: and I'm
0: boring.
3: Just like, why I mean, am like, I reading
0: it's like,
3: this?
0: It's, like, interesting in a way. It's so boring. Okay, wait. We're gonna play the next song. So stay tuned and don't touch that dial.

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1: Catherine
2: and Gavin.
0: Well, guys, that was awesome. Hey, those songs were awesome. Wait, so you just listened to First Time by Lucy Dacus, Angel by Pink Panthers, and Supercut by Lord. So if people had to guess, like, whose song was whose? I mean, do you want to talk about Angel?
1: Yeah, so I picked Angel. It was in the Barbie movie, and I just remember packing for freshman fall for college, and that came up, like, randomly. And I really liked it, so I added it to my August monthly playlist, and it literally became my number one song on Spotify for the year.
0: And we heard it. I could tell. We always heard it.
1: And the boys heard it through the walls. But I think it's such a good song, and it's probably my favorite one from the soundtrack. And I don't know, it doesn't really encapsulate my freshman fall, but it's just the fact I listened to it so much, I chose it.
0: I mess with that.
1: Thanks, Ilya.
0: Thank you for sharing that.
1: Thank you so much.
0: Gavin, why'd you put the Lucy Dacus song?
2: So I feel like a trend for, like, most of the songs that I put on here are, like, me. It's not so, like, representative of what I was listening to at the time, but more representative of me looking back at it since I'm graduating. Very sad. But yeah. So Lucy Dacus, Richmond native. Shout out, Richmond. First Time is just really about, like, I mean, it's freshman fall, you're experiencing everything for the, you know, first time.
0: Whoa.
2: And it's just thinking about, like, how you're never going to experience that again. So you have to, like, cherish everything that you happened, like, during that time. And I thought, I just really like the song.
0: Yeah. So. But also, thank goodness for that.
2: Yeah.
0: Thank goodness for never experiencing that again.
2: Oh, yeah.
1: Yeah.
0: And then I put on Supercut because I just feel like every night walking home, I would just put that on.
1: You did pump that.
0: I love listening to Supercut. That was, like, top song of that, of, like, that of, like, freshman semester, like, freshman fall. That was big.
2: Yeah.
0: Okay. Hey, guys, thanks for sharing that with me.
1: Hey,
0: thanks for sharing that.
1: Thanks, Ilya. Thanks for listening.
2: Thanks for having us on.
0: Okay, wait, so up next, we have a freshman spring.
2: Yeah.
0: I feel like we could, like, talk about our freshman year, like, after.
2: You know what I mean? Yeah. Recap.
0: Freshman year recap. Okay. But then this is, freshman spring. Like, what really, like, kicked off freshman spring?
2: Ooh.
0: Like, Devin got arrested.
2: Yes.
1: Devin did get arrested.
2: I just
1: remember being, do you remember it was, like, the first, like, time we went out back and I kept spilling drinks over you and Tara to the point where you guys just, like, grabbed it out of my hand and just, like,
2: oh my God.
1: It was so funny. It was, like, actually, like, the dumbest thing ever, but
0: that's awesome.
1: It really kicked it off. And I think that was in the same night that Devin got arrested.
0: Was that, yeah, like, because that was, like, a KDRKA night,
1: yeah,
0: right?
2: Yeah, because
0: of course. What else? Like, literally, freshman year, what else?
1: What else were you doing?
2: I don't remember.
0: Yeah. I feel like freshman year, like, that's all I remember doing.
2: Devin getting
0: No, it's like going to Rolf and then going to Casement and then going home.
1: Oh my God, yeah.
0: And then playing, and
1: home
0: then
1: was where
0: pong.
1: The heart is.
2: We were unfortunately there a lot.
1: Oh my gosh,
2: they're
1: playing ping pong.
0: Home was where the pong is.
1: Home was where the pong is.
2: Yeah.
0: Home was where the table that was falling apart was.
1: And, like, sliding all over the dupit.
0: Well, yeah. I have those. Well, I found those videos. I was showing Connor them. They're so funny.
2: Oh, I remember.
1: So dumb.
0: He was so good at it.
2: Remember the St. Patrick's Day Darty? Freshman year.
0: No, I was. I don't remember.
2: I do.
1: I remember the Halloween one when you guys
2: that
1: were.
2: Oh, we were Mario and Luigi.
1: And I was a cowgirl.
0: That was super fun.
1: Shout out Erin. She was Roderick from Diary of a Wimpy Kid.
0: Yeah, wait. And you had that big, like.
1: I had
0: glove.
1: The hand thing. Yeah. And then someone was. It was someone else's. Yeah. And they were like, can I have that back? And I was like, yeah, so sorry about that. I was so embarrassed. I was like, such a freshman move.
0: Yeah.
1: To just be like, hee hee, this is mine now. I'm going to take pictures with it. And
0: yeah.
1: Like,
0: yeah, wait, I think that's my profile picture for you.
1: Oh,
0: is you with that.
1: No.
2: Oh.
0: Yeah.
1: I still have your profile picture for me.
0: Yeah.
1: Oh my God. Your profile picture for on my phone is you. It's like the first night we went out and I got your phone number and you're like, here, I'll put a profile picture in it. And you just took a 0.5 and I've had it ever since.
0: Wait, what does it look like?
1: It's... It's like this.
0: Oh, I knew it was going to be something crazy, but nothing could have prepared me.
1: And I literally have not changed it since. Inspired.
2: That first night we went out freshman year, that what was it, like Sig Ep?
0: We never. No, it was Sig. It was Sig Pi or Sig High.
1: Which one?
2: The really sweaty house.
0: Really sweaty. And it had like.
1: Oh my god, Sig High, Powell Street. Rest in peace.
2: Yeah.
1: We were sweating. It looked like we all took a dip in the ocean.
2: Yeah.
1: Like,
2: wow.
1: Holy crap!
0: I remember that and being like, "Is this what it's like?"
1: I thought that
2: was just Williamsburg, baby girl.
1: That was heaven. Yeah, that exactly. That was a lot. That was angel, if you will.
0: That was angel. Okay. Wait. So we're gonna play the next set to finish off freshman year. So this is freshman spring. Don't touch that dial.

Our hands haven't touched in more than a month. In my head, the sirens warning me of pain. Will this be the night that I make things right?

0: 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This is Monkey Business with Elia and special guests
1: Catherine
2: and Gavin.
0: Okay, and let's try this.
1: Oh, hold on.
0: Wait, give us 1 second. Oh. And who's on the phone with us?
3: This is Erin. Hello.
2: Yay!
1: Oh, yeah. Wow.
0: We're having some technical difficulties with it, but yeah, Erin is on the line to dish out everything that happened freshman year.
1: Freshman spring. So for context, me and Erin were roommates, and then I shared a wall with Ilya, who was Gavin's roommate.
0: Yeah.
1: Of course.
0: Yeah, it was a truly beautiful experience.
3: And you could hear everything.
2: Oh, yes.
1: Oh, yeah.
2: Oh, yes.
1: That freaking closet. Oh, my God.
2: Yeah, for context that people that don't know, we lived in DuPont. And DuPont, the closets between the rooms next to each other are connected by one single wood panel. So anytime you have the closets open.
3: So thin.
1: Can hear everything and anything.
0: We would, like, talk. I feel like we would, like, have conversations, like, through.
1: Yeah.
0: Through the closet.
2: We would have, like, secret knocks.
1: Yeah. Bruh.
0: Yeah,
1: what
0: a time.
1: What a time. What, you know what my favorite story is of the four of us? It was, like, probably one of the first 3 days of, like, actual move-in for fall semester, and we had, like, a big cockroach in the bathroom. And then we had a call. Me and Erin got Ilya and Gavin to come over to kill it, but I took a video and I got someone killing the cockroach, but it was like on all of our, it was Ilya.
2: It was Ilya, yes.
1: But it was on all of our feet, and Gavin was like, delete that video right now. And it's like one of my favorite videos, and we're like all ready for bed. And it was just so funny.
0: Yeah, like we're all in our pajamas, like barefoot.
2: Yeah.
0: Like four person operation to kill this one cockroach that's like standing still. Like it wasn't even
2: moving. No.
1: It was so funny.
3: I remember this being like after midnight too. Like it was quite late, and I think we were making so much noise.
2: Oh, 100%.
3: I think it tested us for the amount of noise our rooms made, like specifically O2.
0: Yeah, no, for sure.
1: Sorry, we were just so much fun.
0: Literally. Literally. Okay, wait. The songs you just heard were It Almost Worked by TV Girl, which was Gavin's song. Take It or Leave It by Coin, which was Kat's song. Mm-hmm. That was really good.
1: Thanks.
0: Because that was the spring concert, right?
1: Yeah, so that was the spring concert, and I really liked Coin, and that was my favorite concert, and that was a really
0: I also saw TV Girl freshman spring in Richmond.
2: Oh, you did. I forgot,
0: Because their album didn't do really well, they, like, did a Coke ad in the middle of their set. Like, not even kidding.
2: Are you serious?
1: Like
0: Coca-Cola.
1: Okay, I was gonna be like which one?
0: In the middle of the set, they, like, dead-ass were like, oh, like, you know, our album, like, didn't sell that great. So, like,
2: let's make a little money
0: with us while I read the script for, like, Code 0.
1: That's crazy.
0: And then also Sinking Ship by the Backseat Lovers. I just feel like I was really feeling up that song for all the wrong reasons.
2: Oh.
0: But, yeah. And then, wait, what song would you have put for freshman year, Erin?
3: Me?
0: Yeah.
3: This is gonna be, like, emo as heck, but, like, I listened to American Teenager by Avril Lavigne.
2: Wow, what a song.
1: That was a good choice.
3: But it didn't really reflect how I was feeling. I just listened to it a lot.
0: Yeah.
1: I like that.
0: No,
3: I really remember that one.
0: Yeah, like, that's a good, like, I think that's a good song. Like, yeah, I could see that.
2: Yeah.
0: That plays.
1: That'll do.
0: Yeah, that'll do. Yeah.
1: I always put that on the playlist.
0: Oh, yeah? Wait,
1: yeah.
0: For which semester?
3: It could be Leave It by like any of them, like, though, Kat, because that was our spring concert.
1: Yes, I know. That's why we had a good time. Erin fell asleep at the spring concert. Erin was sleeping. We were jiving. We were having a good time.

0: time.
1: Yeah. Yeah, well, I don't know if you heard, but I feel like the concert this... Wait, how did you guys feel about the spring concert?
0: I didn't like it.
1: Okay, yeah, me neither.
0: The only good part was when they played the remix at the end when everyone was leaving. Unwritten was good.
2: I feel like she was a very good, like, vocalist, but I feel like not a lot of people know her music. I enjoyed B.O.B. more than...
0: Yeah.
2: Natasha Bedingfield.
0: I wish we had a B.O.B. concert. That would be low-key fire.
1: I thought the B.O.B. set was, like, the worst part.
2: Why?
3: Because he, like, wasn't singing. They were just like, yeah, like, the reason it was so good was because...
0: Did you think Enoli Choppa was better?
3: I missed that one.
0: Oh.
2: For the best.
0: Yeah, that's okay. I was going to be like, he wasn't singing.
3: More for the Bob set, he was just, like, playing a track and then saying... my mic is, like, drooping down. He was saying, like, every, like, third... He was, like, talk singing every third word. And I was just like, okay.
0: Oh, yeah.
3: I think, like, if I was in the pit, I would have appreciated it more.
2: That's because you weren't. I was in the pit. I had a great time.
3: And, like, seeing what was going on, I was like, oh, like, this is not it.
2: Well, do we want to talk about what you did at that concert?
0: Oh, my God, Ilya.
3: I thought it was funny.
2: So, picture this. Me and Catherine in the pit of our spring concert this year. And there's... It's like in between or like before B.O.B. even goes on, and they're like panning around the camera to like the stands, and people are like making out, and it's like really weird. Okay, and then
3: those are my students.
2: Oh.
3: The ones making out were my OA students 2 years ago.
2: Oh, wow.
0: Kind of weird thing going on, but okay.
2: Yeah, exactly. And then
3: all ended up kissing each other.
2: See, right? This pan to Ilya and his friends.
3: And my friend.
2: And
3: it wasn't just me.
2: What do we see but Ilya's entire chest and nipples on the Jumbotron screen?
0: Free the nipples, Zabel. I thought I told you about that. It's
1: so bad. We flashed our like upper bodies on camera. Like I thought it was funny. Everyone had a good laugh. They switched away from us so quickly.
2: Oh, very fast.
0: It was funny.
1: It was like actually like a split second of us doing it, and then they like and then they changed to a different camera.
2: But it was enough for us to see it.
0: It was enough.
1: It was enough for like at least like 10 people to text me. Did I just see your nipples on the Jumbotron?
0: Oh my gosh.
1: Yeah, you really missed out. That was a real like performance. Let's be honest.
4: Mm-hmm.
1: Yeah, exactly.
0: Yeah.
1: Well, the real performance art was like the Polycule, like makeout set.
0: Oh my gosh, that
2: was crazy.
0: Oh my gosh. Well, there was a couple making out right next to me, my friends.
2: Oh, right in front of me, the entire concert.
0: I got one of my friends to shove me, so like I could like shove into them and be like, "Wow, I'm so sorry," and see if I could like break them up, basically like from making out and. They just kept doing it, and it was literally so horrible.
2: Oh, yeah. They were, like, on top of each other the entire concert. You know there's, like, reels where, like, there's, like, a couple making out in public, and then another person, like, reaches back and, like, grabs their hair?
0: Yes.
2: And, like,
0: I always wanted to do that.
2: I did that multiple times throughout the concert, and they were actually just so annoying.
0: I hated them for that.
1: Yeah.
0: That was really annoying.
2: Freshman year.
1: Yeah. That was
0: Cheers
1: our freshman,
0: freshman year.
1: Year.
2: It was not, but...
1: That was this semester.
0: Oh, wait, yeah.
1: No, freshman
4: year... Go back to things I was present for, please.
1: Yeah. freshman year, I feel like, was a mixed bag. Like, freshman year, obviously, like, I had a lot of fun, but I also had a lot of not fun.
2: And we all met each other.
1: We all met each other.
0: Yeah.
1: But we also met a lot of... Unfortunate people.
0: Not fun people.
1: So, you know, all in all...
2: If you know, you know.
1: Freshman year happened... And we survived.
0: Yeah. We met each other.
1: And I think we're all better for it. Yeah.
2: Wall Buddies is still strong.
0: Yeah.
1: Yeah. And we'll all be reunited on Sunday, right?
4: Yes, on Sunday.
0: Yay.
2: Bang.
4: Perfect. Hey guys, I've acquired a backboard.
0: Oh, yeah, Aaron, please.
1: Wait, what do you mean?
4: Like when someone is, like, getting first aid or whatever, and you need to, like, move them, and you put them on a backboard.
1: Why have you acquired this?
4: A friend from the lifeguard staff texted me earlier today and was like, hey, our supervisor, like, let me take this really beat-up one, like, a year ago, but I'm graduating. Do you want it? I was like, of course I want that. So I have to pick that up on Sunday if anyone wants to come with. I live in Midtown, actually, so.
2: Oh.
1: Can we, like, convert that into a shot ski?
4: That is the plan. Wait, that's so funny that you say that because that's the plan.
1: Oh, wait, that's awesome. Thank goodness.
0: Woo-hoo.
1: Thank goodness. Thank goodness it's being put to good use.
4: But I'll have my dad figure it out.
1: Okay.
0: Okay, Var.
1: Awesome. Yeah, I'm excited to see this backboard.
2: Yeah, so I'll be there.
4: When you come back for homecoming, the four of us can partake in the backboard hot ski.
2: Oh, yes. I am planning on being back. Chills. Stay tuned for that. Yeah. We'll see what's going on.
1: We have my shows on a weekend.
2: Oh, then I can...
1: You could still come. Yeah, you can come back on next semester.
2: Yeah.
1: Whoa. Okay, anyways, wait, we should play the next song. We've been talking for like...
0: A minute.
1: 12 minutes.
2: Hey, this is what the people come on for.
1: Yeah.
2: Not
1: like,
2: the music.
1: The music you just listen to on Spotify, like the gritting commentary. I don't know.
0: You won't get this anywhere else.
1: No.
2: Yeah, who doesn't want to hear about four random people's freshman years of college?
1: I don't know. Random. Anyway, awesome. Well, the next song, well, I'm not going to spoil it, but these songs are now sophomore fall.
0: Yeah.
1: Which was also a mixed bag.
2: Yeah.
1: Sophomore fall was probably my worst semester.
2: Oh.
0: Yeah, I would agree.
1: I would say. Which helped my decision to go abroad the next semester.
2: Well, yeah, sure. So and left us.
1: Yeah. Okay, more so like said see you later.
0: Yeah.
1: Okay. So this is sophomore fall, aka the worst like 3 months of my life. Okay. don't touch that dial.

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1: Catherine.
2: And Gavin.
0: Yeah, Erin had to go, unfortunately.
1: She's having fun in Fairfield.
0: A night out on the town in Fairfield, Connecticut.
2: Oh, yeah.
0: Yeah. You just listened to Killing Time by Magdalena Bay, which was Gavin's pick. Messy by Lola Young, which was Catherine's pick. And then How Soon Is Now by The Smiths, which was my pick. And I had a lot sadder song to put on, but I decided against it.
1: I think the general consensus was Sophomore Fall was a friend to no one.
0: Yes.
2: Yeah.
0: Truly, truly a friend to no one. Yeah. Anything we want to say? Oh.
2: I just want to shout out my best friend, Mike. He's a bra right now, and he really likes Magdalena Bay, too. I'm actually wearing a Magdalena Bay concert shirt right now.
0: Yeah,
2: so,
0: I didn't even notice that. That's awesome.
2: If you guys want to go listen to it, Imaginal Disc, really good. Her older stuff, you go way back, their stuff
0: there's
2: is stuff, sick.
0: Oh, there's stuff there.
2: So I just wanted to shout out Mike real quick.
0: Aww.
2: Hi, Mike. I miss you.
0: Aw, that's nice.
2: All right.
0: Well, you'll see him in like a week or two.
2: That is true. Day after graduation, I'm going on a grad trip with my best friend AJ from home, and we are going to see Mike in Madrid, and it should be a great time.
0: Yeah, Madrid is awesome. Okay, well, up next we have Sophomore Spring, which I was abroad for.
2: Boo.
0: And I had fun. Like, did you guys, like, how was your sophomore spring? I just, like, missed a lot.
2: Maybe worse than sophomore fall.
1: It was competitive for that spot.
0: Yeah.
1: It was, like, fine. It started off, like, kind of just, like, weird. And then in a bad way. And then it ended weird, but, like, in a fun way.
0: Okay.
1: So, like, I appreciate it.
2: I would definitely say the middle of the semester was a really good high for me. But then it started and ended poorly. So,
0: I feel like my semester was just, like, crazy. Like, just being abroad, I met so many people that are just, like, crazy. Like, I just met so many crazy people. And the song that I put, it's not really, like, I don't really associate it. Well, I don't know. The song I put, it's, like, what I listen to a lot about being there, but I don't think it, like, fits Rome. It's not, like,
1: okay.
0: It's not, like, a Rome vibe, but I would, like, go for runs by the, like, by the river, and I would just, like, listen to the song because it's, like, really hype. That's why I feel like I, like, reminisce about it. I didn't, like, listen to a lot of music when I was abroad. Like, living in the moment, you know?
1: Yeah.
0: Try my best to. Okay, well, anyways. Don't touch that freaking dial. We'll be right back after these three songs for Sophomore Spring.

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1: Catherine.
2: And Gavin.
0: Oh, wait, you just listened to the set of sophomore songs. And most recently, Sophomore Spring, which was Instant Crush by Daft Punk, I'm So Tired by
1: Love
0: and Choice of On. And Making Flippy Floppy by Talking Heads. Yeah, I feel like for how bad it was, like, those were some pretty good songs, guys. I don't know.
1: Yeah. I mean, to be fair, like, I just picked that song because it was, like, so nostalgic. And, like, I really couldn't find the right song to, like, describe my sophomore spring. Because of what it was. But I just, like, really love that song. And I think it's so good. And I don't know. I think it did its job encapsulating, like, what I felt like all semester.
0: I
2: don't know. I just really like Daft Punk. I like tap in and out like every couple months about most of their music. And Instant Crush is, it's a really good song. And like my older brother and his girlfriend like listen to it all the time. So I thought it was good to put it in there. And I don't know, the middle of a sophomore spring, you know, had a little crush. So,
0: Aww. So
1: it's so cute.
2: Well, it didn't end out so well, but in the moment, I had a really good time. So I just thought this song would kind of think about that. So
0: yeah, hey, thank you for sharing that.
2: Yeah, what about you, Elia?
0: I kind of said like I feel like it doesn't really like remind me of Rome. It's like no song really does. I don't know. I feel like I wasn't listening to a lot of music when I was abroad. Just because like I don't know, yeah. But this is a song I listened to a lot, like, while I was there. Mostly, like, in my apartment or, like on going on runs. I don't know. I loved running in Rome. That was because it was just so awesome, so walkable. I live right next to the river. So I could just, like, run along the river, and, like, you could, like, see all the, like, landmarks from the river. Wow. Which was, like, pretty cool.
1: That's really cool.
0: So,
2: that sounds awesome.
0: Yeah, even though I did, there was like a family of possums once, like hanging out on the riverbend, and the river itself was like brown, like it's so nasty.
1: Ew.
0: But like the vibe, like cause, like but the vibe, like if you like kept
2: but
0: your head
2: the
0: up,
2: vibe.
1: If you didn't look at the possums in the brown water,
0: I can show you how it looks. Like wait, Rome.
1: Okay,
0: it's like very like sunken, like the. It's like
1: garden?
0: This.
1: Okay.
0: No, it's like this. It's like, so like the city is like above you.
1: Yeah.
0: Like it's really high above you and like the river's like a lot lower.
2: Hey, that doesn't look that brown.
0: This is doing it a lot. This is doing it justice.
1: Okay.
2: Like
0: I don't know. All of these pictures, it's just like, it's like murky.
1: It looks like Matoka.
0: It does look like Matoka.
2: Yeah.
0: It's just really real murky. But I was really upset because in the summer they get like rowboats to come, and there were like clubs on the boats on the river.
2: Whoa.
1: Oh, it's far.
0: But it's only in the summer, so I missed it. It was like they started the week after I left.
2: Wow.
0: But I did get to see the Pope.
1: Yeah.
0: I feel like
2: that was crazy.
0: I feel like I could have done like a Pope song.
2: Pope song?
0: Maybe a song that he likes. I'm sure he's like...
2: He's from Chicago, so like...
0: Yeah. Do you think he has
2: King
0: a playlist?
1: Joe. Is it Joe?
0: Do we think he has like...
1: Is that how you say his name?
2: Yeah.
1: Like end of beginning?
0: Mm-hmm.
1: Joe Curie.
0: Yo, yeah.
1: He's Chicago.
2: Or like...
1: Chicago, I feel like.
0: Do you think he has like an Obama like end of year playlist?
2: Oh, yeah.
1: And I would like to see it. If you had a guess...
2: We gotta ask for that.
1: What would be on it, what would you have to say?
0: The Pope? I don't know.
1: Definitely anything by Joe Curie. Like end of beginning, probably. That's definitely his song of like when he was like,
2: when he
1: you
2: became
1: are the Pope.
2: Pope.
1: Yeah, 100%.
0: I feel like he'd be really into, I don't know why I think he'd be really into like Big Thief.
2: Maybe
0: that's like crazy.
2: There's no
1: You're
2: way.
0: Crazy. I really
2: Pope Leo is into
1: why?
2: Big Thief.
0: He's the big man, like, he's talking to the big man, like,
1: not
0: he's listening to the big thief.
1: Okay.
0: Okay, hey, so now we're moving into junior year, which...
2: My senior year.
0: Which was better, for sure. For me, at least. I think my junior fall was, like, so much better than my sophomore fall. Even though
1: yeah, I'll agree with that.
0: I definitely had a lot of, like, classes were hard, but I had a lot of fun.
2: Yeah, I don't know. This is like my senior year, so yeah. It's kind of like.
0: Yeah, this is when Gavin skips us.
2: Yeah.
0: So now this is actually technically your junior.
2: We're also coming off of a pretty rough summer where I was in Williamsburg doing research with the devil. So,
0: Towny freaking summer.
2: Yeah, towny summer.
0: But the songs are good.
2: Yes.
0: I'm excited to hear these songs, though.
2: Yeah, it's going to be a great time.
1: It's going to be great.
0: Yeah. Wait, stay tuned. Don't touch that dial.

0: 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So you just listened to Everlong from the Foo Fighters, which was Gavin's pick.
1: Yay.
0: Nobody's Son by Sabrina Carpenter, which was my pick. I mean, which was Catherine's pick. Sorry.
2: We all know whose pick that
0: was. Which was Catherine's pick, of course. And You're Not the Only One I Know by The Sundays, which was my pick. Yeah, I think that was like, that was pretty good.
3: Yeah.
1: Good lineup.
0: Yeah. Wait, Gavin, why did you put Everlong for last semester?
1: So like Everlong, I mean, as you just heard, it's really about like trying to hold on to a lot of things and trying to make it last for a long time. And I don't know, I feel like senior fall, I had to start thinking about like, I applied to grad schools and I was thinking about like, oh, I have to write my

0: single day, waking up, doing my morning routine. No, nobody's son would be on without, you know, really getting detailed about it. I feel like that really captured my whole semester, that whole song, and specifically that whole album as well. Yeah. That's my one of my favorite albums.
1: I feel like if you know the song, like, you know.
2: Yeah.
0: If you know, yeah. If you know, you know.
1: Yeah, and then mine, I put on You're Not the Only One I Know. I just feel like that's such a fall song. Like, just, like, waking up with, like, the leaves, like, changing colors. I don't know. It was very, like, fall to me. Yeah, wait, so now we're moving on to junior...
2: Spring,
1: which is now.
2: This semester. The now.
1: Yeah, so we have some pretty awesome songs. Wait, I'm like, trying to, like, line up. The song is, like, a 3-minute intro, so I'm trying to, like, line this up good. Okay, I lined it up. Okay, don't touch that dial. We'll be back after these next three songs.

0: 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This is Monkey Business, and I'm Elia, and I'm with special guests.
1: Catherine.
2: And Gavin.
0: Okay, so you just listened to our last set of semester songs, which was Just by Radiohead. Sorry, I'm just looking back at how wildly different all these songs were. Okay. So Just by Radiohead, which was Gavin's song, DTMF by Bad Bunny, and Tropic Birds by Masayoshi Takanaka. Yeah, right?
1: Yeah,
0: that's good enough.
2: Okay. Yeah, that was good.
0: Yeah, that was just like, yeah, so like, how are we feeling now? So now we like, we're caught up to the present.
1: Yeah.
2: Oh, yeah.
0: How's everyone feeling?
1: Good. I mean, I chose DTMF because a lot of things, but specifically like, just going to miss a lot of my friends that are graduating. I have a lot of seniors that I love dearly. So I think I'm going to miss them a lot. And also I had a lot of friends go abroad this semester. So I'm also really excited for them to come back and like reunite with them.
0: Shout out Tara.
1: Shout out Tara. Shout out Aaron. Shout out Claire. Shout out Charlotte.
2: Shout out Mike.
1: Kaylee. Shout out Josephine. Shout out Mike.
0: I feel like that's everyone. Lauren.
1: Lauren Leister. Oh my God. Yeah. Shout out Lauren Leister. I love you. I miss you.
0: Yeah. And why'd you pick Just?
2: So I feel like my Radiohead phase is also kind of like my Daft Punk phase. It just like ebbs and flows out of my life like when it needs to. And I don't know, the Bends, the album, I think is really good. There's a couple good songs in there. And Just is just like, I mean, you kind of tell from the lyrics, but it's kind of about it like, kind of like taking responsibility that like the stuff that's happening in your life is because of you and trying to kind of internalize that and not like trying to blame everyone else around you. Mm. I just think it's a good like send off to like as I'm, you know, scary entering the real world, trigger word graduation. Yeah. But I don't know. It's just something, it's definitely a song I've been listening to a lot for the last like 2 weeks, I would say. So I thought it'd be fitting to put it on.
0: Yeah.
2: What about you, Ilya?
0: Awesome. I just really like Tropic Birds. I've just been putting, like whenever I feel like down, it's also like, it's like my pregame song. It's like if I need to like rally, I put it on. It's also just like very like spring, like summer. I love like the cover art for it. It's like for the seashell.
1: Oh boy.
0: Seashells? Is that how you say it? It's like the country. It's like the country.
1: Sure.
0: Or it's like an island. It's like an island country.
1: Okay.
0: It's, so it's like seashells.
2: Oh, in Africa, yeah.
0: Yeah, like seashells, but
2: seashells,
0: it's
2: S-E-Y-C-H-E-L-L-E-S, yeah.
0: I just think it's awesome. I think all of Takanaka's stuff is like so awesome. It's like such a vibe. It's like very like summer, like sun's on your face, like you're sitting in grass. Like, I don't know. I just love it. And it's like one of his more like hype ones. I just listen to a lot, even though it's 9 minutes long and has no words. But okay, wait, I think we only have time for like two more songs. So which song is going to go? So we have like a couple extra songs waiting in the queue.
1: I think the next one,
0: okay.
1: The one right after this one has to go.
2: Do punk rock.
0: Okay, yeah. So this is a bonus song. Okay, there's going to be two bonus songs. This one's from Catherine.
1: Should I talk about it?
0: Like a little, like we don't have that much time, but like.
1: Okay. This is Punk Rocker by, can you show me, Teddy Bear featuring Iggy Pop. My movie of the summer, well, I had two movies of the summer. One of them was Sinners and the other one was Superman. And they played this at the end of the new Superman movie and I fucking loved that shit. And it was just like Nobody's Son and this song were like top two.
0: Mm-hmm.
1: So for fall. So yeah.
0: Yeah, so don't touch that dial.

0: So that was just Punk Rockers by Teddy Bears and Iggy Pop, which was Catherine's pick, which, yeah, like, the Superman movie was just so good.
1: So good, and David Horton's sweat is just a treat and a half. Keeping it short and sweet and simple with that one.
0: Yeah, so, okay, so that was our last song from us three, but we have another special song coming up. Shout out my father, who, his favorite song is Hotel California. So we're going to put that on to end the semester and my junior year. But catch me next semester for my senior year show. I don't know what time it's going to be, but I'll definitely be posting about it on my Instagram. So yeah, stay tuned. But this is Hotel California by the Eagles. Have a great night. Have a great summer.
1: Good luck on finals, everyone.
2: Yeah, happy graduation, everyone.
0: Yeah, and this has been Elia.
1: And Catherine.
2: And Gavin.
0: Bye.
1: Bye.

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It is 6.03 p.m. Eastern Daylight here in Virginia's colonial capital, Williamsburg, Virginia. My name is Eden Miller. Welcome to the very last 2026 school year edition of my radio show, The Garden of Eden. Right now you are listening to Tasogare, which means twilight, in Japanese, by the singer-songwriter Mai Yamane. Today's show I've put together is very special music that, I'll talk about it as we go along. I'm going to be reflecting today on my time with WCWM and as a student at William & Mary as it comes close to the end. Joined in the studio by a few friends. I know that I've got a lot of people listening at home, friends and family. I thank you all for tuning in. It's going to be a very good one. Not sure how much talking versus how much music is going to be. Depends on how much I have to say, because I always think that I have more to say until I actually turn the mic on, and then suddenly my mind goes blank. But in any case, on today's show, we're also listening to Portugal the Man, Mitski, Daft Punk, Natalia Lafourcade, Billy Joel, Jensen McRae, Thievery Corporation, Blood Orange, David Byrne, Paul Simon, Wolf Peck, and others. So I hope that you stay tuned. Up next is Plastic Island by Portugal the Man, and then I Will by Mitski, probably my favorite song by Mitski from her album Bury Me at Makeout Creek. And then we'll be right back with more announcements and thoughts about the music. So without further ado, on with the rest of the show. This is WCWM. Don't touch that dial.

0: This is WCWM Williamsburg, streaming to you online at wcwm.wm.edu, right here from the College of William & Mary. You just heard Plastic Island by Portugal the Man, followed by I Will by Mitski. Now you're listening to Horizon by Daft Punk from the 10th anniversary edition of their last album, Random Access Memories. It's 6:12 p.m. Eastern Daylight here in Virginia's colonial capital. You're listening to The Garden of Eden, and this is my very last official show as an undergraduate student here, and probably my last show as the technical director here with WCWM as well. I'm joined in the studio by a few friends, and I wondered if any of them wanted to say anything. Anyone want to say anything? Bring the mic down. What are you all most proud of this semester?
1: I'm Madeline. I was most proud of just all the new things that I tried this semester, because I tried being a yoga instructor and I tried a college level physics class, which I never thought I would do. And it's kind of like the ability in college to push yourself and try new things that you don't really have once you get out of college. So
0: this is true. This is true. I'm proud for graduating. I'm almost there.
1: Yay!
0: Yeah, there's been a couple times where I've been joking to myself in, like, the past month, it would be like, if I graduate, but why wouldn't I? I mean, even if I dropped, like, everything right now, I think my grades are still good enough that I would probably graduate. And also, I wouldn't do that. I wouldn't drop everything all at once. I was thinking back to the songs that we just heard. Plastic Island by Portugal the Man has those lyrics, is it the end, my friend, or is it coming around again? And I think about that sometimes. Is the end really the end, or is it just the start of something else? And then I Will by Mitski, I've been listening to since my senior year of high school or so. I listened to that album and a lot of Mitski my freshman year. Up next we're gonna hear Tiempo al Viento by Natalia Lafourcade, and then 4 AM by Tayoko Onuki. Tiempo al Viento was the very last song I played on my radio show last year, I think. Looking back on it, I would say that probably of all the 4 years of college, sophomore year was probably the best, maybe just because I was the busiest, but I had had a lot going on, and I was very busy, but I was meeting lots of people and doing a lot of things, and it was very fulfilling in a way. I hope that I can keep that up after I graduate, that I can keep myself busy with things that bring me joy, and it'll be good. I should stop stalling and just let the music carry on. Up next, Tiempo al Viento by Natalia Lafourcade, and then 4 AM by Tayoko Onuki, and then part of Wild Reputation by Dave Rogers. That's up next right here on WCWM Williamsburg. Don't touch that dial.

This is WCW in Williamsburg. You're currently listening to 4 AM by Taiko Onuki. Up next, Wild Reputation 1990 by Dave Rogers. The next one is for everyone who is studying and needs some hype-up music for their upcoming exam. And also, if you are out partying already at 6:30 p.m. on a Friday, which is when some stuff starts in Williamsburg, Virginia. So, up next, Wild Reputation by Dave Rogers. This is WCWM Williamsburg. Don't touch that dial.

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Actually, I don't know how long we've been on the internet. Sometime. Since after 2003, maybe since 2019, 2020? Yeah, I think that sounds about right. That's something that our historian should know. Anyway, right now you're listening to Wild Reputation.

0: Before we get there, it's 68 degrees here in Williamsburg, and I want to talk about some of my favorite memories as a undergraduate student here at William & Mary. WCWM has been a really excellent space for me. A very special space for me. Not so much exactly because of the organization, but just because of the people that I have met through it. And the memories that we have made together. Right now you're listening to Future Unwritten by Tumelo, because the future is unwritten from here, and that's why I picked it. From the times that we went ice skating, and then we went to Waffle House, to when we were getting our listening library next door to our studio set up. We had to go to Target, and we had to go buy speaker wire, and nobody knew how to do how to set up an audio receiver. Not anyone knew how to do it, but I was the one that did it because I had done it with my dad before when we set up the audio system in our house. What else have we done? Fest every year is great. All the times I've spent in this room just chatting with my friends when the mics are on, but oftentimes when the mics are off too, because not everything is radio appropriate, but it's okay. Sometimes there's music, people don't want to listen to us, yep. So it's really good. So someone from the gallery want anyone have something to say? Go for it.
1: Yeah, I was gonna say, like, one of my best memories from my freshman year, which was apocalyptic, as most freshman years are.
0: Oh yeah, mine was bad too. Mine was real bad.
1: Yeah. One of the best memories was coming to Eden's show and just being able to chat and see what people came. So it was always a great space.
0: I'm so glad that you came. Yeah, you meet the greatest people in radio, and sometimes outside of radio. It's not really so much about the organization, but so much about the people, and also getting to share your music. It's really cool. As our former station manager Evelyn Hall said, radio WCBM is the place for the we're like the Isle of Misfit Toys. And when she said aisle, I wasn't sure if she meant aisle like island or aisle like row in a store, but I think that either one works. Yeah. And my music taste has expanded so much. Still a lot of Billy Joel. You're gonna hear at least 3 Billy Joel songs in this set, and that's all I was listening to before I got to college, really. But everything, almost everything that you have heard, besides Billy Joel in this set, I like learned about and started listening to after I got to college, and a lot of it after I joined WCWM and just started talking to people, not all of them even in radio. I get music recs from all kinds of people, and it's a really, what is the quote on the wall over there? It says, do not neglect music, it will be a companion which will sweeten many hours of life or whatever, Tom. And it's got a picture of our statue of Thomas Jefferson here on campus, except for he's wearing like hipster beanie and scarf and chunky plastic frame glasses. So you know how it is. Anyway, we're going to move on to the next set very shortly. Up next, you're going to hear Summer Highland Falls by Billy Joel, and then Make You Proud by Jensen McRae, and then You're My Home by Billy Joel. That second song, I Will Try Not to Cry, is probably the slowest and maybe saddest song in the whole set, or it's certainly up there anyway. And my freshman and sophomore year roommate recommended that one to me, and he's not in radio, so really you can find friends and music anywhere you look. So in any case, that's up next right here on WCWM. Don't touch that dial.
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You just heard, Summer Highland Falls by Billy Joel, and then Make You Proud by Jensen McRae, and You're My Home, also by Billy Joel. Right now you're listening to Resolution by Thievery Corporation. Those two songs by Billy Joel were from his 1981 live album, Songs in the Attic. I think it was 81, which was recorded on his Glass Houses tour and was meant to introduce new listeners, which he had gotten since his breakout in 1977 with The Stranger, to his older catalog of music, which is pretty cool. Make You Proud by Jensen McRae. That song is, it certainly makes me feel really, the lyrics are, give me a chance to make you proud, and it's like a letter to her past self saying, like, it gets better, and just stick it out, and you'll be okay. And I feel like that sometimes, thinking about what I could tell myself when I was 18, 19 years old, now that I'm 22, just being like, well, I'm glad you stuck in there, 18-year-old me. I'm glad we made it through together, and we're in a much better place now. And things could get a lot worse right now before they would be as miserable as I was the fall of my first year. So that's how that's how it goes. I'll stop just rambling. Anything to share? No? Okay. You got something? No? Okay. She's thinking. She's cooking. She's not thinking. She's not cooking. Okay. So this is Resolution by Thievery Corporation. Up next, you're going to hear Time Will Tell by Blood Orange. And then Put On Your Sunday Clothes from the cast of the 1969 movie Hello Dolly. And then you'll hear Tommy Hanks by Nikki Jakey. Really eclectic lineup. But just trust. Just stick with me here. And I'll make you proud. It's not that deep. But I hope that you, the listeners, are proud of me, the DJ, for putting together this set. yes, thank you for doing my job, doing a great job. Yeah, it's 68 degrees and fair here in Williamsburg tonight, a low of 54. Tomorrow, a chance of showers and thunderstorms in the afternoon. Sunday, sunny with a high near 85. You can expect lots more rain on Monday, the high of 69. And then it will be cool during most of the week, highs in the mid-70s. And then Friday, the day of my graduation, be beautiful, sunny day, the high of 77. So I'm looking forward to that very much. Great time to be in mid-May here in Williamsburg, Virginia. This is WCWM. Don't touch that dial.

put on your Sunday clothes. There's lots of world out there. Get out the brilliantine and dime cigars. We're gonna find adventure in the evening air. Girls in white in a perfume night with the lights as bright as the stars. Put on your Sunday clothes, we're gonna ride through town in one of those new horse-drawn

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Let me see. Mr. Hackle, Mr. Tucker, don't forget Irene and Minnie. Just forget you ever heard a word from me.

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1: This is WCWM Williamsburg, streaming to you online at wcwm.wm.edu, right here from the basement of the Sadler Center on the campus of the College of William and Mary in Virginia's colonial capital. Chartered 1693, in fact, although WCWM hasn't been around that long. Can you imagine, though, playing the best fife and drum in all of the Virginia colony? Anyway, what you just heard was Time Will Tell by Blood Orange featuring Samantha Urbani. Then you heard Put On Your Sunday Clothes by the cast of Hello Dolly, the 1969 movie featuring Barbra Streisand, which I watched for the first time recently. And I thought it was better than the stage version, which I saw some years ago. The stage version I was not really that impressed with because the plot is not that substantial and the characters are okay and it's not really clear what's going on exactly. But the movie is just, I felt it was easier to follow the plot, even though the plot is not super complex, but it was easier to understand what was going on instead of just people standing around talking, which is what the stage version felt like, or singing because it's a musical as well. But the movie version, also, it was just so much more visually beautiful, and they really utilized the medium of film, I think, to the advantage of like the work over the stage version. Because the stage version, obviously, the viewer is in their one seat and they're seeing everything from one perspective. But when you film a movie, everyone has the same perspective, but you can move where that perspective is with the camera. And I think that they really did a great job of that. And it was very colorful, and the sets were beautiful, and they were so grand, and the costumes, oh my goodness. It made me long to, like, even though I know that living in the Gilded Age in the United States was kind of horrible for most people because wealth inequality was huge. It's huge today too, but it was pretty bad back then. But it gave me sort of like a nostalgia for like a place and time in which is not really reality, but it makes me wish that it existed. Seeing that huge parade around the halfway point, it was great. And Louis Armstrong was in it, and you know, so just a good time. So I do recommend that movie. Also, the music is in one of my favorite movies, WALL-E, which I watched a gajillion times as a kid. And not all the movies I liked as a kid do I like as much now, but WALL-E is still one of them that I like a lot. And that is in it. In any case, this is the Garden of Eden. It's 7:10 p.m. Eastern Daylight here in Williamsburg. After Put On Your Sunday Clothes, you heard Tommy Hanks by Nikki Jakey. He makes YouTube videos, mostly about video games, but not always. And he also makes music. And I was a little bit skeptical what his music was going to be like when I listened to it, but I actually liked it quite a lot when I listened to it. And that album, Rom-Com, that I've listened to, oh, dozens of times since I first listened to it, and that's the song that sticks out to me the most, especially the line that goes like, it's the feeling when the DJ finally plays your song, the feeling when the sun comes up that you haven't heard in so long. And I just feel like that's so, like, even while the rest of the song is describing everything crashing around him, like that one in particular lyric is like, but you know, you take a breath and we keep going, life goes on. Right now you're listening to Open by Ellen Allien. This album came out in the early 2000s. I don't remember exactly the year, but it fits a nice transition into the next song that we're going to listen to. If you are in Williamsburg this Sunday, the William & Mary Music Department is hosting a music festival on Sunday, May 10th from 12 to 6:30 p.m. Student bands like Cover Charge, F2L, and Plastic Island will be performing. Students get in for free, and general admission for non-students is $5. More information on Instagram at WM_music_department, where you can find the poster and QR code to register. So one final last end of the semester event. Also, this Sunday is going to be the second Sunday. It is the second Sunday, yes? Yes, second Sunday of May, which if you live in Williamsburg, you know, every second Sunday in Williamsburg is what we call Second Sundays, where they close off some streets downtown and a whole bunch of local vendors come sell their wares. And it's a really good place to buy gifts. And I think there's food there as well. If you get there in the morning, the farmers market is also happening, which happens every Sunday, early in the morning. So students usually don't like to wake up that early, myself included. But some of us do. Some of us do. You can get some good food. Tourist season is starting to get in full swing with the whole 250th anniversary of the United States. Colonial Williamsburg is really trying to play up that. So luckily most of us will be out of here before then. Up next, you're going to hear Your World is Eternally Complete by Sweet Trip, and then Glass, Concrete, and Stone by David Byrne, and Diamonds on the Soles of Her Shoes by Paul Simon. This is WCWN Williamsburg. Thank you so much for sticking with me this far. We got about 45 minutes left on the very last edition of the Garden of Eden for my undergraduate career. And I'll have some more things to say at the end. But for now, I'll let the music keep playing. This is WCWM. Don't touch that dial.

0: 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It is 6:27 p.m. Eastern Daylight. You just heard Your World is Eternally Complete by Sweet Trip from their album You Will Never Know Why. Terrific album, one of my very favorites, and one of the ones that I own on CD, actually, which I bought at the CD seller in Falls Church, Virginia, with two of my good friends this past winter break. And then you heard Glass, Concrete, and Stone by David Byrne and Diamonds on the Soles of Her Shoes by Paul Simon. Right now you're listening to Butterfly Kiss by Atlas. About Glass, Concrete, and Stone, I first learned about that song from a book which was my favorite when I was a teenager. It's a YA novel called Mosquito Land. And in that book, the main character references the song Glass, Concrete, and Stone by David Byrne. And I remember listening to it when there was a power outage in our house and my parents were not home, and me and my siblings just laid in the front room on the terrible carpet before we remodeled it, and we had a little camping lantern. We just listened to music because there was nothing else to do because it was dark. It was nighttime. And then you heard Diamonds on the Soles of Her Shoes by Paul Simon from his album Graceland, which I listened to as a kid, thanks to my mother. And I recently started listening to Paul Simon again. I listened to that album and I was like, wait a second, my mom played this music for me as a kid. This is all so familiar to me. And I played the intro to that one last week, 2 weeks ago. But there's a whole song. Yeah, it is, we're almost three quarters of the way through my allotted time. But I realize now that I was afraid I was going to go over on time, but I might actually go under. So we may have to yap a little bit to fill the time. I also have to end early. I don't want to do that. I don't want to end too early. Got this time. What are we going to do with it, friends? What do we want to yap about? We're thinking.
1: What do you guys think about the Grammy wins this year?
0: The Grammy wins, huh?
2: Who even won?
1: Exactly, like.
2: Okay, yeah, I think that's the thing, is I just didn't pay attention. I've stopped paying attention to the Grammys. I just don't really.
1: Are you also looking it up?
0: No, I'm not looking. The song that's playing now is Swear to My Bones, also by Atlas, from the soundtrack of Persona 5. Yes, that's right, Persona 5.
1: Fantastic game. That's what we should talk about.
0: Persona Have you played 5. It?
1: Have I played it? No, I watched the anime.
0: Okay. The anime's okay.
1: I was going to get it, but I don't have a platform to run it on. Actually, wait, is it on Switch?
0: It's on Steam now.
1: But yeah, but it's not for Mac.
0: Oh, okay. I don't know if it's on Switch, but I have a PlayStation 3 and a copy of it. You could borrow it over the summer if you want to.
1: Persona 5 Royal is on Switch.
0: Okay, there you go. Can it run on your Switch Lite?
1: Don't you ever talk about
0: okay,
1: it on Switch Lite.
0: Sorry. No.
1: That thing runs like a war machine. like a space station. It,
0: but not
1: it
0: a PlayStation.
1: It will not quit. It will not quit.
2: It's too legit to quit, I fear.
0: I liked the Persona 4 anime better. Oh, I wish Joey was listening, but he's in an exam right now. He could yap about it. I think Joey was around for, like, my last winter show in 2024, and we yapped about video games for a minute, and Ashaya was there, too. The best part of this song is coming up. Hold on, we gotta be quiet to listen to this for a second.

0: take it back. The best part is still coming, but that's okay.
1: Stay tuned for the effort best part of the song.
0: Stay tuned in about 1 minute.
2: You are intrigued. Now you will be.
1: Why are you looking at an AI ad for frog AirPods?
2: It's not AI. It's actually real. There are frog AirPods. They come in. They're actually B1s as well.
1: Are you sure? That's not real.
2: You don't think so?
1: No.
0: These are the kind of media literacy skills that we're supposed to be learning at the College of William and Mary.
1: I need a second opinion. Eden, turn it over to look at Eden.
2: Okay, all right. Guys, I hope they're real.
0: Oh, those can't be real.
1: I don't
2: Oh my gosh. I'm looking this up right now. Frog AirPods.
0: All right, this is the best part of the song. Hold on. Turn it up.

0: That's
1: yeah,
0: what
1: but
0: telling.
1: I went on Amazon too to check and Facebook, and they were both on there, but like they looked sus.
0: Yeah.
2: I'm sorry.
0: It's okay.
2: I didn't mean to burst your bubble. I want
1: why
2: them
1: even
2: to
1: exist,
2: be real.
1: Man? I just want, like, if you can't even get
0: you
1: frog
0: can make them.
1: Earbuds, like, why even try?
2: Yeah. It's real.
0: It's okay. It's okay. So, what should we talk about, friends?
2: I still can't hear. That's fun.
0: Is it getting better?
2: It's like, that's the thing is, I had a fungal ear infection, as one does. I don't know how the fungus
0: only as
2: got
0: you
2: there.
0: Do.
2: Huh?
0: Only as you do, I'm afraid.
2: Yeah,
1: I can't relate, unfortunately.
2: No, well, you shouldn't relate because, so I had a bacterial ear infection. They gave me medicine and the medicine killed all the good bacteria as well. So then the fungus crept in, attached to my eardrum, started eating at it. Well, now the fungus has gone away, apparently, but my ear still feels full, and I'm still very disoriented. And they said that that's normal for 3 to 4 weeks. 3 to 4 more weeks.
1: Oh, my goodness.
2: Of me just not being able to hear. I'm so pissed. I can't even listen to music, like, the right way, because I can't hear.
1: Dude, I'm so sorry.
2: It's okay.
1: Have you tried, never mind.
0: This is a great lead-in, too. You may not be able to prevent an ear infection, but you can prevent hearing loss in other ways, such as being around too much loud noise, because once it's gone, you can't get it back. Hearing loss is the third most common chronic health condition in the United States. 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There we go. I just filled another 10 seconds of airtime.
2: Yeah, that's true. And hearing loss sucks, guys.
0: Yeah, I don't have it as bad as Madeline, but I do have some mild tinnitus as well.
2: Yeah.
0: But yeah, so be careful.
2: And then you hear too much.
0: Yeah. It's okay. We've all got hearing issues, but that's why we like music.
2: Yeah, actually,
1: true, guys.
2: Actually, I think it is.
0: Wait,
2: yeah.
0: There is a correlation here. We need something.
2: Like,
0: because for me, if it's too quiet, then it drives me nuts. So I gotta have something playing.
1: I just like the way things sound.
0: That too. Average music listener.
1: Yeah, but like, you know.
0: Yeah.
2: I don't know. Yeah, and as I continue to lose my hearing, I just start to value music even more. So.
0: Do not neglect music. It will be a companion which will sweeten many hours of life or whatever.
1: This sounds really
2: Thank
1: sad,
2: you, Tom.
1: Sounds like a big bummer.
0: It's all right. You know what we should do? We're going to continue on with the music, and then we'll be back in about 13 minutes. Up next, Can You Tell? And In Heaven by Wolfpack and James by Billy Joel. And then we'll wrap it up and play my very last song as an undergraduate student officially on WCWM Williamsburg. So up next, Can You Tell? By Wolfpack. This is WCWM. Don't touch that dial.

0: And that was James, performed by Billy Joel in 1975 at the Great American Music Hall. Before that, you heard In Heaven and Can You Tell, both by Wolf Peck. In Heaven featuring vocals by Antoine Stanley, Can You Tell featuring vocals by Joey Dosik. It's 7:49 p.m. Eastern Daylight here in Williamsburg, Virginia. And we're coming up on the end of the show. I'm going to play in the background. We're going to listen to Ticket to the Moon by Electric Light Orchestra. Nope, actually, I take that back. That's too sad. We're not going to listen to that. Because this is not going to be... I think some of the music in this show has been a little bit sappy, maybe, because I've been feeling a little bit sappy when I made it. But it's okay. It's okay. Let's bring it home. What else do I want to talk about in my last official show? Because I am recording this, and I'll probably listen back to it at some point in the far future. Maybe not that far future. I'm staying here in Williamsburg after I graduate for at least a year, because this is where my home is, as the song earlier. Wherever we're together, you're my home. Together being me and my friends and my community. I read it once in our student newspaper, The Flat Hat, that at William & Mary, everyone kind of feels like a big fish in a small pond, but everyone probably deserves to feel like a big fish in a small pond at some point. And I think I'm starting to grow a little bit big for this pond, but I still want to be here for a little bit longer before I move on to bigger and better things. You got something to say, Madeline?
1: Yeah, and we want you here. Stay.
0: For a little bit longer. I think the very first... Oh, I guess I should say, I will not be technical director of WCWM anymore. That honor now goes to Madeline Ortiz, present.
1: Hello,
0: she's going to do a great job, and Eva McEver. But I will still be involved in WCWM somehow. And if I continue to do a show, I think my very first song on my first post-grad show is going to be One More Time by Daft Punk. Because that's how I feel. I might also want to put that on my graduation cap. Something like that. Some song lyric or title. It's going to be good. But yeah, Williamsburg is my home. I've lived here for now just as long as I've lived in any other part of Virginia. More or less. And I've lived in Virginia for longer than I've lived anywhere else now. So I'm sure you can sympathize, Madeline, someone who moved around a lot as a kid.
1: Yeah. Yeah, I know. People, I've been meeting new people recently, which is awesome. But
0: great.
1: They're always like, where are you from? And I'm like, that's a hard question.
0: That's a good question. I say, like, I'm from Virginia. And then they start talking about, like, oh, do you know this thing? And where'd you go to school? And I'm like, oh, I didn't grow up here. I mean, I went to high school here, but grew up elsewhere. And then I say I'm from Arizona, and they're like, wow, Arizona, that's so far. But I'm like, yeah, but I don't really feel connected to there either because I've lived here for longer.
1: Yeah, and especially because Gilbert is Gilbert. Like, it's hard to feel connected to it. And the more you develop as a person, I feel like the more connected you feel to the place you're living in.
0: Mm-hmm. That's what I'm hoping to eventually have a place where I can stay for a long time. And I think Williamsburg is going to be a place that I not live forever, but will definitely want to come back in the future because it's
2: like
0: a nice place.
2: It's like the perfect thing then that like you're still going to be in the area because that helps you like wean off of it.
0: Yeah.
2: Do you know what I'm saying?
0: Oh, and I'm so looking forward to I'm looking forward to having hobbies again and
1: yes.
0: Pastimes. It's so hard to have as a student when you're busy. You get to pick like one, maybe two things to do besides studying. And one of those things might be just like having a social life. And so like the real key is to like mix your social life with your hobby, which is why clubs are great, or just having an activity that you can do with your friends all the time.
1: Yeah.
0: But it's hard. I want to get like a sound system in my house. I want to put up art and have some nice interior decor. I want to learn how to cook. I know that that's going to have to be a necessity, is learning how to cook. So I'm choosing to think of it as an opportunity because if
2: you
0: I'm
2: practice while you're at home as well.
0: Right. Exactly. Exactly. And so it's like, if I'm going to have to do it anyway, I might as well try to enjoy it. Try and make things that I like and try and derive some joy out of cooking, especially because I like eating food. So when it's good,
1: right?
0: So, it's just that cooking takes so much time. So, but I'll have lots of that next year. Yeah. Anyway, we're coming up on the very end. I have one more song to play. It is possibly, maybe the most important song to me. Maybe it's up there. It's called Pajarito Colibri by Natalia Lafourcade. That means a little hummingbird. And for those of you that don't speak Spanish, the chorus goes, todo va a estar bien, pajarito colibri, ya no tengas miedo de vivir. That means everything's going to be okay, little hummingbird. You came into this world to be happy. How's it go? Yeah, don't be afraid to live anymore. That's basically how the lyrics go, and it's very comforting. And just like in the last song, James, sometimes I feel like James studying hard and trying to live up to expectations that I set for myself. And but sometimes I also feel like the little hummingbird where I need somebody to tell me that it's going to be okay. So that will be our next and last and final song. Pajarito Colibri by Natalia Lafourcade. And then we'll say goodbye really quickly. That's up now, right here on WCWM. Don't touch that dial.

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It's 7:59 p.m. Eastern Daylight. You're listening to Pajarito Colibri by Natalia Lafourcade, perhaps one of my very favorite songs ever. It's very impactful to me. This is my last official show as an undergraduate here at William & Mary, but I will still be around, perhaps not in the same capacity or quite as often, but I will still be around and involved some way with WCWM. So please look forward to that. Stay tuned for what comes next. Thank you so much for listening.